0: 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And Senator Susan Collins has already said she won't back him. This is ABC News.
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0: Thomas Rhett, after all the bars are closed on Taste of Country Nights with Evan Paul. Whew, I didn't think I was going to make it in time tonight. My three-year-old had t-ball practice, ran a little bit late, but I'm here. I got Kane Brown with Woman coming up. Luke Bryan's on the way. Here's Morgan Wallen on Taste of Country Nights.
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Kane Brown there with Woman on Taste of Country Nights. Man, I wish I could write a song to my wife like that. Maybe she would like me more. It's Evan Paul. Here's Max McNown. It's called Better Me For You. Love.

0: New country there from Luke Bryan. That one's called Country and She Knows It on Taste of Country Nights. I'll tell you what Luke Bryan is great at. Obviously, besides being an artist, he's great at releasing summer songs in the summer. He's always done that. He always will. It's Evan Paul. And speaking of the summer, I know school's about to go back. Kids are about to go back to school. And it's about to get a little crazy if it hasn't already for you as you go shopping to get the kids back to school. Everything costs a lot of money. The average person's going to spend about $200 or $300 on their kid just to get them back to school with the supplies that the school is asking them to bring. So, with all that being said, how about a free $500 prepaid Visa gift card called Hall Pass Cash? I want to send that to you right now in the mail. 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
25: Any stray showers will quickly diminish through your nighttime hours. Warm, muggy overnight. Could see a little patchy late fog, low 70 to 73. For Thursday and Friday, not a whole lot of change. Partly cloudy, hot, humid afternoons with a few widely scattered showers and storms popping up each day with highs of around 90. 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

0: hanging out with John Party on Taste of Country Nights. Tell me, man, how do you keep your songs that people send to you that you're going to either record or you might throw away? How do you organize it? Like through Dropbox?
1: I don't know. The Dropbox thing's so annoying. I'd rather have a CD and then like tell them, I don't like this one. Let's burn this one. But usually I have a folder of like just songs, but I don't even do that. Like I just search for them on the email. I don't know. Keeps it fresh.
0: I like that. Do you flag emails or do you?
1: No.
0: What's the John Party email address look like? Like what's coming in? Are you getting spam or are you getting
1: lots of, there's so much spam. And I mean, everybody wants your email address these days. Like, yeah, like something important, like something, oh, I bought a refrigerator for Home Depot. I'm going to need that email. How about you just send the refrigerator to his address? No, we going to need that email. So I can send you stuff that comes into Home Depot.
0: So your email's just all day, yeah, probably.
1: Anything you sign up with that is important on the internet, they want your email.
0: Tractor Supply's got your email?

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Ella Langley with Morgan Wallen there with I Can't Love You Anymore on Taste of Country Nights. I gotta think, you know, songs like this for Keith Urban going through his divorce. When he hears these on the radio, it's gotta sting, man, but we still love hearing them. Somebody Like You on Taste of Country Nights.

Jelly Roll says after this year, he's going to take a year or two off of touring to help heal himself. Dude does a good job of healing everybody else. He deserves that time to get himself in check. Here's Jelly Roll's new one called Hands Up on Taste of Country Nights.

0: That one's called Hands Up on Taste of Country Nights. Speaking of hands up, this woman at Kentucky Fried Chicken, KFC, got crazy in Kentucky. She's facing charges because police say she pulled a rifle on the fast food worker because they were taking too long to make her order. She was at the drive-thru in Lexington. She exchanged words with the staff, drove to the parking lot, opened her trunk, pulled out an AR-15, and pointed it at the employee before driving off. Police were able to get the security footage, and the employee identified the woman in a police lineup. I didn't still think they did those. The only way that that is acceptable is if it's during a time where KFC has brought back their potato wedges, because those are so good. I'm just kidding. Hang on, Kenny Chesney's got a brand new track called Carry On. I'm going to get to that one next on Taste of Country Nights. Don't move.
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14: Any stray showers will quickly diminish through your nighttime hours. Warm, muggy overnight. Could see a little patchy late fog, low 70 to 73. For Thursday and Friday, not a whole lot of change. Partly cloudy, hot, humid afternoons with a few widely scattered showers and storms popping up each day with highs of around 90. 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
2: ABC News, I'm Stephanie Officer. President Trump today claims they are making progress on negotiations with Iran, teasing a possible announcement within the next 48 hours, but without confirmation from Iran. ABC News contributor and former Deputy Assistant Secretary of Defense Mick Mulroy will be watching to see if there will be any hints from Tehran on this potential deal.
3: So we're looking for any indications. Usually comes from their state-supported media outlets that there's something happening, so that they've agreed to something, that the Iranians are now more positive, talking about and acknowledging, for example, that there are actually negotiations taking place.
2: Sean Diddy Combs' prison release date has been moved again. This time, the Federal Bureau of Prison Records say he's due to be freed on February 20th, 2028. His release date, formerly listed as January 24th of that year. The rapper and producer is serving out a sentence for sex trafficking at New Jersey's Fort Dix. This is ABC News.
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Morgan Wallen there with I Ain't Coming Back, featuring Post Malone, A Taste of Country Nights. I'm Evan Paul, your host, with my mediocre cup of coffee. I picked the wrong flavor for the K-Cups on this one. Hey, coming up next, I got Luke Combs with Be By You, right after Lee Bryce and Hard to Love, A Taste of Country Nights. Hi.

0: summer. It's finally time to walk outside, hear the birds, and say, oh my God, it's freaking hot. 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

0: New country from Stella Lefty. That one's called Boston on Taste of Country Nights. I'm here with Stella Lefty. I got a question for you because a lot of people are asking, like, who's that song about? Now, you are dating country newcomer Vincent Mason, but I researched so much stuff. He's not from Boston.
1: He's not from Boston. It's about him. Okay. This is the thing. Boston, I was sitting at a Boston piano when I wrote this song. And so but I didn't know that the piano said Boston until like a month later. So it was a weird thing where I was like, I don't know where this song came from, but I was going to Boston like 2 weeks after that because I was touring with Cam Whitcomb, who I love. And one of the first stops was in Boston. And so I think it was just like top of mind for me. But he's not from Boston. Okay. But it's about him. Not from Boston, but it is about him.
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20: Any stray showers will quickly diminish through your nighttime hours. Warm, muggy overnight. Could see a little patchy late fog, low 70 to 73. For Thursday and Friday, not a whole lot of change. Partly cloudy, hot, humid afternoons with a few widely scattered showers and storms popping up each day with highs of around 90. 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

0: Taste of Country Nights. What's happening, Kim?
1: Oh, nothing much. Just on my way to work. I'm running a little bit late. Actually, about a half hour late. But I was wondering, since I'm already late, I'm trying to get into a good mood. Can you play my favorite song? It's Chevy Silverado from Bailey Zimmerman. Thank you so much.
0: Hey, it's okay if you're late to work. Whatever. There's more important things, right? I'll play that for you for sure. I got Bailey Zimmerman, Chevy Silverado coming up after Flatland Cavalry and Never Coming Back on Taste of Country Nights.

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0: Wait till you hear what the Zac Brown Band just did for 30,000 people in attendance at their Boston show. I'll tell you in less than 10 minutes. Here's Toes on Taste of Country Nights.
1: I got my toes in the water, toes in the sand. 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

Corey Kent and Co Wetzel with Rocky Mountain Low on Taste of Country Nights. As the country tries to figure out what exactly it is that we love so much about Ella Langley, let's not question it. Let's just get into her new song. It's called Loving Life Again, Ella Langley, on Taste of Country Nights. Say

New Country, that's Ella Langley and Loving Life Again on Taste of Country Nights. Coming up next, I got Lainey Wilson's brand new track called Phone, Keys, and Wallet. Hang on for that. Let's get a look at what's trending in country music news.

0: 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Are you wondering how much that costs? 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
20: Any stray showers will quickly diminish through your nighttime hours. Warm, muggy overnight. Could see a little patchy late fog, low 70 to 73 for Thursday and Friday. Not a whole lot of change. Partly cloudy, hot, humid afternoons with a few widely scattered showers and storms popping up each day with highs of around 90. 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
2: ABC News, I'm Stephanie Officer. Following the Trump administration's work to begin the process of removing temporary protected status for more than 350,000 Haitians nationwide, hundreds of Haitian migrants in one state are being called for a check-in. ABC's Armando Garcia.
3: Now what we're hearing is that some former TPS holders, specifically in Ohio, are being told to report to DHS, and some are being outfitted with ankle monitors. Some are being told to come in on a later date. But while the use of these ankle monitors is nothing new, this is a new tactic to target Haitians for removal. They're also being told not to travel outside of a 75-mile radius.
2: An ongoing blood supply shortage is being called a crisis. In one state, there's now a different incentive for donors. ABC's Hannah Batah.
4: The Rhode Island Blood Center is offering a voucher for a free pint of beer if you donate a pint of blood. Donations nationwide are low because of bad weather and foodborne illnesses.
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Morgan Wallen and Don't We on Taste of Country Nights with Evan Paul. Coming up, I got Taylor Swift and her brand new country song. Low Cash is on the way, but now put your helmet on and let's point these headlights west. Hop on the bike and check out Luke Combs, Where the Wild Things Are. My big

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I'll tell you what, not only do people love Taylor Swift, she's also apparently pretty controversial stepping back into the country music scene. Some people think that she went pop, but hey, she's back. Some people also say this might be her last record for a while, and then it'll be a country record that she's working on currently. But hey, I don't know. I just work here. It's Evan Paul. Here's Low Cash with Hometown Home on Taste of Country Nights. We could

0: New country from Lauren Elena featuring Chase Matthew. That one's called All My Exes on Taste of Country Nights. Lauren Elena is going to be our guest co-host on the show on Friday night. And I'll tell you what, anytime Lauren Elena stops by the studio, it's always hilarious. She is so funny. So we'll be hanging out with her all night, Friday night, Lauren Elena here on Taste of Country Nights. Coming up next, some of your favorites are going to be in there, including Ella Langley, Choosing Texas, and Riley Green, Worst Way. It's Taste of Country Nights. 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
19: Any stray showers will quickly diminish through your nighttime hours. Warm, muggy overnight. Could see a little patchy late fog, low 70 to 73. For Thursday and Friday, not a whole lot of change. Partly cloudy, hot, humid afternoons with a few widely scattered showers and storms popping up each day with highs of around 90. 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

0: Dierks Bentley there on Taste of Country Nights. It's Evan Paul. My wife and I have been wanting to take our 7-year-old daughter horseback riding, so I've actually been playing the song for her to get her warmed up. Cody Johnson and horseback on Taste of Country Nights.
1: He's a ranch hand in a pinch, man. Hotter than the red on the cattle brand. 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A cast iron skillet swinging lid flipper. Now he's a double wide on the county line. Sipping on a six-pack of Lone Star Light. She did him dirty, took him

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0: Hanging out with Old Dominion on Taste of Country Nights. How do you guys decide what you're going to play each night, like your set list?
1: We have lots of hits to pick from, and our fans bring, you know, big signs with requests. So we take requests, and we try to find spots to kind of rotate new songs in and out. So it's a fun challenge, man. It's very, you know, we used to spend hours lamenting over where our one hit was going to go in the set list. And now we don't have that problem anymore.
0: That's awesome. That's how many times did you used to play Break Up With Them, like in a show back in the day?
1: Yeah, you know, we never, I don't think we ever did the, like, you know, play it twice thing. You know, we just played it.
2: That would be funny.
1: Yeah. I've seen artists do that.
0: Oh, yeah. Dude, Vanilla Ice did it back in the day. He would just come out and play Ice Ice Baby a bunch. Awesome, man.
1: I think I saw Rodney Atkins do it.
0: Stop it.
3: Well, it was down some street we couldn't even pronounce. We were stuck in the middle, loving every ounce. Tequila was cheap, but the flow we were feeling was real.

0: And I have Riley Green with me on Taste of Country Nights. I know you're in a Marshalls. Will you act again?
1: You know, one of the biggest obstacles for me right now is scheduling. You know, when you're in the middle of a tour, it's hard to go, you know, cut loose and go film a movie. But I'd love to do some more stuff in that Western lifestyle. I think that's such a great time with country music and certainly something that I'm pretty passionate about.
0: That was Riley Green talking about if he will act more after his appearance on Marshalls. It's Evan Paul on the move here with Shane Proffitt and Long Live Country, a Taste of Country Nights. Help us.

0: profit and long live country on Taste of Country Nights. I would like to say that country music is still alive. I'm talking about live country music. It is being reported that more and more country fans are wearing diapers to country concerts. Yes, a lot of country artists are talking about it. Apparently, general admission, they get as far up as they can get, right up on the front, and they don't want to lose their spot. So fans just wear diapers instead of having to go to the porta potty and lose their place. Dang, that's dedication right there. I wonder which artists people are willing to wear diapers most for. You know, is it ladies at the Riley Green concert? Men at the Ella Langley show? It's an interesting thing to think about, I'll tell you what. Coming up next, Morgan Wallen's brand new song, which I admit, as soon as it came out, I was singing it right away. It's called Been By Now. That's going to kick us off next on Taste of Country Nights.
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20: Any stray showers will quickly diminish through your nighttime hours. Warm, muggy overnight. Could see a little patchy late fog, low 70 to 73 for Thursday and Friday. Not a whole lot of change. Partly cloudy, hot, humid afternoons with a few widely scattered showers and storms popping up each day with highs of around 90. 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
2: Stephanie Officer. Crews battling the ongoing wildfires in Washington State are starting to breathe a sigh of relief as weather conditions improve. ABC's Alex Stone.
3: They've had a lot of progress in the last 2 days or so because the winds have been non-existent here, and firefighters are telling us. In fact, I spent some time yesterday talking to an LA fire division chief. He says that these fires are not very active any longer because they had the weather change.
2: At least one person is dead, several others injured in an apartment explosion in the Bronx, New York City. Fire Commissioner Lillian Bonsignore says firefighters are among those injured. It started on the third floor, reached five alarms, and included a collapse. Fire Chief John Esposito says the cause is under investigation.
4: As the commissioner said, there was some sort of explosion. It blew out window frames. It blew some of them across the street. And when our members got up to the second floor, some of the apartment doors had been blown off the hinges as well.
2: This is ABC News.
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0: That is brand new country on your Taste of Country Nights daily download from Luke Combs. It's called Rethink Some Things. The daily download is the part of the show where you get two brand new trending country songs back to back for you. I got Russell Dickerson here. I'm about to play your new song, Worth Your Wild. Who said these quotes? Dream big, work hard, and stay humble.
1: George Strait.
0: You did.
1: Oh, yeah. Hell yeah. I did say that, didn't I?

moving on. Hey, I don't want to judge anybody, but hey, since you're at work, you're likely sober, but let's get drunk on you and high on summertime, shall we? Crank it up. Luke Bryan, Drunk on You, A Taste of Country Nights.

0: That is new country from Jason Aldean. It's called Don't Tell On Me on Taste of Country Nights. It's Evan Paul. I want to get you set up with this $500 prepaid Visa gift card. 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
0: But don't tell my bosses that, because they want me just to say Hall Pass Cash. 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That'll get you right to that $500 prepaid Visa gift card giveaway. Coming up next, I got Hardy, Tim McGraw, Eric Church, and Morgan Wallen with MacArthur. Hang on for that. This is Taste of Country Nights.
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20: Now, your 104.9 The River, Tennessee Valley forecast.
21: Any stray showers will quickly diminish through your nighttime hours. Warm, muggy overnight. Could see a little patchy late fog, low 70 to 73 for Thursday and Friday. Not a whole lot of change. Partly cloudy, hot, humid afternoons with a few widely scattered showers and storms popping up each day with highs of around 90. 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

Imagine going into like Denny's for a Sunday morning brunch and seeing Hardy, Tim McGraw, Morgan Wallen, and Eric Church sitting around a table writing this one. 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

0: Taste of Country Nights with Evan Paul. I'm hanging out here with Lainey Wilson. Now, back in your single and dating days, are you the one that beats the hearts up or are you the heart beating?
1: I mean, I've done a little bit of both.
0: Okay. Which side do you prefer to be on?
1: Oh, I prefer to be beating somebody else's heart up.
0: You don't
1: I ain't gonna lie.

0: 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We'll tell you about it after Dustin Lynch, Easy to Love, on Taste of Country Nights.
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1: 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That one's called Easy to Love on Taste of Country Nights. 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Zach Brown and the Zach Brown Band, they did a show at Fenway Park in Boston over the weekend, and Zach Brown surprised the entire crowd of over 30,000 people with a free cruise on Jimmy Buffett's Margaritaville cruise line. A cruise for two, for each person in attendance. Are you wondering how much that costs? That is valued at $40 million. It is said to be the biggest live entertainment

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23: Any stray showers will quickly diminish through your nighttime hours. Warm, muggy overnight. Could see a little patchy late fog, low 70 to 73. For Thursday and Friday, not a whole lot of change. Partly cloudy, hot, humid afternoons with a few widely scattered showers and storms popping up each day with highs of around 90. 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
2: Stephanie Officer. A Marine Corps veteran is in custody after he was spotted allegedly scoping out President Trump's California golf club twice, just days before his high-profile visit. ABC's Kana Whitworth.
3: Authorities now say the suspect first visited the golf club last Friday, wearing an earpiece and taking photographs and videos of the federal agents. The suspect visiting Trump's golf club again Sunday, when officials say he told federal agents he worked for the State Department and was at the course for a security detail, claiming he had a loaded gun in his car. Those federal agents calling local law enforcement who took Taylee into custody.
2: Taylee is facing federal and state firearm charges. Investigators searching for a motive. A domestic disturbance at a North Carolina home ended in tragedy with three people shot to death, one person hospitalized. Caswell County Sheriff's responded to the call Wednesday morning. Among the dead, says Sheriff Tony Durden, was the shooter and all family members.
4: Deputies arrived on scene, found multiple people who had been shot.
2: This is ABC News.
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6: 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Did you ever fix it?
7: 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Wait, should I have added a fourth layer?
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You actually have a say with this vote. Here's George Burge featuring Luke Bryan and Ride, Ride, Ride in at number two tonight on your Taste of Country Nights top three countdown.

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Thank you so much for all your requests here at the radio station. That's how we put that countdown together every night. We'll see you back tomorrow night at the same time. Now for a song that's gotten so popular, I heard it at Walgreens. Post Malone and Morgan Wallen on Taste of Country Nights.

0: That song was written by Hardy specifically for Blake Shelton. It's called Let Him In Anyway. On Taste of Country Nights with Evan Paul and the Taste of Country crew, let me take you back to a summer. Okay, let's do it like this. Where were you when Florida-Georgia Line Get Your Shine On first came on the radio and you were like, what is this? Get that feeling unbottled and ready to go, because I'm going to play Florida Georgia Line, a throwback to kick us off next on Taste of Country Nights. Hang on.
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18: Any stray showers will quickly diminish through your nighttime hours. Warm, muggy overnight. Could see a little patchy late fog, low 70 to 73 for Thursday and Friday. Not a whole lot of change. Partly cloudy, hot, humid afternoons with a few widely scattered showers and storms popping up each day with highs of around 90. 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

0: Taste of Country Nights. Evan Paul here with Chris Young. Some people might not know this. You actually, back in the day, you were in a Reba music video. Are you and Reba like friends now? Can you like call Reba?
1: No, that's Mount Rushmore country music for me. I'm, you know, it's like Reba, George Strait, Garth Brooks, Loretta Lynn, let's say. I mean, it's so hard to narrow that down, but it's like, even if I know them, I don't want to bother the Queen. I don't bother Reba.

0: New country there from Graylin James. That one's called Water at a Wedding on Taste of Country Nights with Evan Paul. I want to say thank you so much for listening to the show tonight, you know, for clocking in and make sure the radio is on Taste of Country Nights. Hopefully the playlist was good for you. Coming up next, I'll keep it going. I got brand new country from Luke Bryan and Randy Houser just put one out called Back in the Bottle. I'll get those two lined up. Then I'm going to stop at the coffee machine and grab some coffee from a ride home. You guys have a great rest of your night. I'll be back tomorrow on Taste of Country Nights.
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11: Any stray showers will quickly diminish through your nighttime hours. Warm, muggy overnight. Could see a little patchy late fog, low 70 to 73 for Thursday and Friday. Not a whole lot of change. Partly cloudy, hot, humid afternoons with a few widely scattered showers and storms popping up each day with highs of around 90. 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

0: Stephanie Officer. Following the Trump administration's work to begin the process of removing temporary protected status for more than 350,000 Haitians nationwide, hundreds of Haitian migrants in one state are being called for a check-in. ABC's Armando Garcia.
1: Now what we're hearing is that some former TPS holders, specifically in Ohio, are being told to report to DHS, and some are being outfitted with ankle monitors. Some are being told to come in on a later date. But while the use of these ankle monitors is nothing new, this is a new tactic to target Haitians for removal. They're also being told not to travel outside of a 75-mile radius.
0: TikTok has suspended the account of blogger Perez Hilton after he live-streamed an apparent gory suicide attempt on the platform, his family saying their focus is his well-being. Hilton is currently in a Miami hospital. If you or someone you know is experiencing a similar situation, please call the 988 Lifeline. This is ABC News.
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Stella Lefty's boyfriend, Vincent Mason. That's Wish You Well. It's Pickle Jar Up All Night. Cole Swindell's new one, Girl Dad, is on the way. Lee Bryce here in just a second. And Ashley Cook gets us started. It's Baby Blues on Baby Pickle Jar.

0: It's Pickle Jar up all night. Cole Swindell knew when he wrote that song that it was going to touch a lot of lives. And I know we've talked about this before, but he knew exactly what was going to come back to him was a lot of stories that his fans had.
1: After dealing with loss and going through things, it might have looked on the outside career-wise, I was all great, but it's not. And just getting to, you know, share the way you're feeling and the things you're living and knowing that there's other people out there. You know, I think as much as people tell me, oh, this song helped me through so much or whatever, I don't know that I can really convey to them that their stories helped me more so probably than the song helped them, just knowing that, you know, we're not alone in feeling that way. And people might not relate to every single aspect of this song, but it's still that common theme of, hey, this could happen in the future. This could be that, even if you're not. And I just think that's the power of music. And, you know, songs like this, it really reminds me of why I love country music.
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16: Any stray showers will quickly diminish through your nighttime hours. Warm, muggy overnight. Could see a little patchy late fog, low 70 to 73 for Thursday and Friday. Not a whole lot of change. Partly cloudy, hot, humid afternoons with a few widely scattered showers and storms popping up each day with highs of around 90. 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And I'm Chief Meteorologist Patrick Hoare.
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Jason Aldean. It's Don't Tell on Me. It's Pickle Jar Up All Night, letting that music roll. And Bailey Zimmerman. It's Chevy Silverado on Pickle Jar Up All Night.

0: That is Lucas Leon. That is Fall in Love Someday. So we've talked about this before, where somebody is breaking the law and they get a little too comfortable. That's exactly what happened. A man broke into a restaurant, stole some money from the cash register. Then he got a bright idea. You know what? I'm going to get some of their steaks. So he should have quit when he was ahead. So you know he had to go into the walk-in freezer. He went into the walk-in freezer only to have the big door slam behind him, locked him in there. Now, he was in there for quite a while. The police found him in there, shivering and clutching a bag of cash and ready to go to jail.
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0: I want to give this kid an A for effort, but I'm sure his neighbors probably don't feel the same. So there was a man that wanted to ask his girlfriend to get married. They've been together 220 days. He got the bright idea that he wanted to light 220 candles. And he did accomplish that, but he also accomplished burning down his apartment and all the surrounding apartments. And still don't even know if she said yes, but I mean, I would hope she would have for all the trouble that he put a ton of people through just to get engaged.
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6: Any stray showers will quickly diminish through your nighttime hours. Warm, muggy overnight. Could see a little patchy late fog, low 70 to 73. For Thursday and Friday, not a whole lot of change. Partly cloudy, hot, humid afternoons with a few widely scattered showers and storms popping up each day with highs of around 90. 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

Spickle Jar up all night. You know, I have been a big fan of Kevin Powers, met him at the ACMs, and he said that Shaboozy did his part in this song all in one take. That's impressive.

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We are testing equipment that can quickly warn you during emergencies. If this had been an actual emergency, an official message would have followed the alert tone. This concludes this test of the emergency alert system.

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2: ABC News, I'm Stephanie Officer. Survivors of Jeffrey Epstein testified in front of New Mexico representatives Wednesday during a meeting on crimes they say the convicted sex offender committed at the former estate there. Rachel Benavides made an appeal saying the investigation has been incomplete without a thorough search of the property known as Zorro Ranch.
3: At his private residence on the 7,800-acre ranch in Stanley, New Mexico, within Santa Fe County, was never raided or investigated. Had it been searched along with the others, how much more evidence could have been gathered?
2: Some of the witness testimony against Epstein co-conspirator Ghislaine Maxwell alleged the girls were sexually abused at that New Mexico ranch. The FDA has approved Moderna's new flu shot, which is based on their mRNA technology. It's expected to be available for people ages 50 and older for the 2026-2027 flu season. This is ABC News.
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pickle jar up all night. Parker McCollum and his wife, Hallie Ray, brought the baby home. So I guarantee you they're not getting any sleep. I had a friend bring to my attention, did you see the picture they put out in People magazine? So it's the family sitting in the hospital bed and just how radiant Hallie Ray looks. She says, this is after pushing a human out of yourself and you still look radiant. How do you do it? Well, first off, she's young. But you know darn good and well they're living in the world of nobody sleeping in that house. Because

0: Luke Combs, that is the kind of love we make. Well, I wanted to tell you about a new song. Miranda Lambert has teamed up with Stephen Wilson Jr. It is called Hardwire. There's a clip of it out now, and you can go to Miranda's IG, Instagram, and take a listen to it. But there's a little bit of video from them in the studio. But, I mean, she's edgy. He's got an edgy Americana to him, and they say that it's really good. I can't wait to hear the whole thing.
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13: Any stray showers will quickly diminish through your nighttime hours. Warm, muggy overnight. Could see a little patchy late fog, low 70 to 73. For Thursday and Friday, not a whole lot of change. Partly cloudy, hot, humid afternoons with a few widely scattered showers and storms popping up each day with highs of around 90. 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

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The sun

0: pickle jar up all night. Everyone's excited in the Megan Maroney camp because she is a doll now. Yeah, no, it's true. She's an American Girl doll, and it's part of the Megan Maroney collection, and it's exclusively at Target. 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But yeah, the doll looks just like her.
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0: George Burns, Luke Bryan, that is Ride, Ride, Ride. Now, as older adults, they say you don't have to have this big fancy diet. They say cutting 250 calories a day is better, and doing some exercise, obviously. But you don't want to overdo it all at once. You don't want to go into this major deficit, because that's harder on your body the older you get, because you want to do it, you know, in moderation, because you don't want to shock your heart. You don't want to shock your liver, your kidneys, and it's easier to do it just a little bit at a time.
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3: Any stray showers will quickly diminish through your nighttime hours. Warm, muggy overnight. Could see a little patchy late fog, low 70 to 73 for Thursday and Friday. Not a whole lot of change. Partly cloudy, hot, humid afternoons with a few widely scattered showers and storms popping up each day with highs of around 90. 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
2: ABC News, I'm Stephanie Officer. Following the Trump administration's work to begin the process of removing temporary protected status for more than 350,000 Haitians nationwide, hundreds of Haitian migrants in one state are being called for a check-in. ABC's Armando Garcia.
3: Now what we're hearing is that some former TPS holders, specifically in Ohio, are being told to report to DHS, and some are being outfitted with ankle monitors. Some are being told to come in on a later date. But while the use of these ankle monitors is nothing new, this is a new tactic to target Haitians for removal. They're also being told not to travel outside of a 75-mile radius.
2: TikTok has suspended the account of blogger Perez Hilton after he live-streamed an apparent gory suicide attempt on the platform. His family saying their focus is his well-being. Hilton is currently in a Miami hospital. If you or someone you know is experiencing a similar situation, please call the 988 Lifeline. This is ABC News.
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It's Pickle Jar Up All Night, one of my favorite bands. That is Old Dominion. What's going on? It's Scott Gaines. Ella Langley's Lovin' Life Again is on the way. Toby Keith here in just a few. And Russell Dickerson gets this hour going. And

0: Ella Langley. That is Love and Life Again. It's Pickle Jar Up All Night. You know, Ella is a big proponent of mental health and making sure you're checking in on your friends, because she had that as well.
1: No matter what you do, I think it's important to find the people that love you in this life and that kind of get you in that way. I've always struggled with my mental health. It's just always, you know, been a part of who I am, and I think it's part of why I do what I do. But with this job, I knew that would be the thing I kind of struggled with the most. And last year, being nominated for the 8 ACMs, walking in for the first, I wasn't even invited to the dang place the year before, you know, and I don't know, it just rocked my world. And touring so heavily and watching What You Look Like You Love Me was doing, and you know, just like, oh my gosh, it's happening, but do I deserve this? I can't believe this is happening so fast. And having Miranda there and Lainey and a lot of other women, Gretchen Wilson, Jody Messina, were just constantly there for me. And there's not a rule book to this job, and there's really only people's stories to get you through, like, oh, this is normal, I should feel this insane. And I think just having somebody else say, like, yeah, that's 100% how I felt. That this is how it feels, and it's okay to feel like your head is spinning off a rocker every day, because that's just the journey you're on right now, and one day it'll slow down. But yeah, just having that saved my life last year. And I know God did that on purpose, 100%, put Miranda in my life to get me through that specifically.
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13: Any stray showers will quickly diminish through your nighttime hours. Warm, muggy overnight. Could see a little patchy late fog, low 70 to 73 for Thursday and Friday. Not a whole lot of change. Partly cloudy, hot, humid afternoons with a few widely scattered showers and storms popping up each day with highs of around 90. 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And I'm Chief Meteorologist Patrick Hoare.
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0: Okay, I got a question. You have the option to delete one thing from the earth. 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
1: He's a ranch hand in a pinch, man. 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
1: Cody Johnson, that is Horseback. It's Pickle Jar Up All Night. If you're looking for a great country album, let me recommend Cody Johnson's Banks of the Trinity. It has got so much great music, and he worked with a lot of fantastic writers. In fact, he wrote a lot of it himself, too. But, man, the guy knows how to put together an album. He also knows how to put on a heck of a show. He gets anywhere near you, go see him.
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2: ABC News, I'm Stephanie Officer. Survivors of Jeffrey Epstein testified in front of New Mexico representatives Wednesday during a meeting on crimes they say the convicted sex offender committed at the former estate there. Rachel Benavidez made an appeal saying the investigation has been incomplete without a thorough search of the property known as Zorro Ranch.
3: At his private residence on the 7,800-acre ranch in Stanley, New Mexico, within Santa Fe County, was never raided or investigated. Had it been searched along with the others, how much more evidence could have been gathered?
2: Some of the witness testimony against Epstein co-conspirator Ghislaine Maxwell alleged the girls were sexually abused at that New Mexico ranch. The FDA has approved Moderna's new flu shot, which is based on their mRNA technology. It's expected to be available for people ages 50 and older for the 2026-2027 flu season. This is ABC News.
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Spickle Jar up all night. How are you? It's Scott Gaines. Thank you so much for hanging around with me. Tim McGraw, Luke Bryan, all on the way. The new Morgan Wallen in less than 10 minutes. Cole Swindell gets us going. It's Girl Dad on Pickle Jar.

0: Tune in for exclusive listens and hear it here first. Or hear it later somewhere else.
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16: Any stray showers will quickly diminish through your nighttime hours. Warm, muggy overnight. Could see a little patchy late fog, low 70 to 73 for Thursday and Friday. Not a whole lot of change. Partly cloudy, hot, humid afternoons with a few widely scattered showers and storms popping up each day with highs of around 90. 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

0: brand new Co Wetzel that hurts like you. It's Pickle Jar up all night as we let that music roll. This song always gets me jazzed up for NASCAR because it's just where, because you know, it plays on the NASCAR broadcast. Luke Combs, it's Back in the Saddle on Pickle Jar up all night.
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0: Stella Lefty, who is in the top five this week of the Billboard Hot 100, which is absolutely amazing. She's got a brand new album called Long Way From Home that will be out August 21st. She's got new music coming out as well. In fact, that'll be out tomorrow called Lean In and Kiss Me. I wonder who she's talking about. Vincent Mason.
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late night secret is out. It's Pickle Jar Up All Night. Katie Cook and Scott Gaines are pulling back the curtain on the music, the artists, and all the Nashville news. 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

0: Ella Langley, Morgan Wallen, can't love you anymore. It's Pickle Jar up all night. So what's killing your diet? They say the weekends. It really throws you off track. They said that Saturday and Sunday, people just eat more on the weekend than they do during the week. Mine is, well, it's not even the weekends. I mean, I can get knocked off track on Tuesday. That's not a big deal. And I think, well, maybe it's, no, I was going to say, well, no, I can eat chips in bed. None of that applies to me.
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3: Any stray showers will quickly diminish through your nighttime hours. Warm, muggy overnight. Could see a little patchy late fog, low 70 to 73 for Thursday and Friday. Not a whole lot of change. Partly cloudy, hot, humid afternoons with a few widely scattered showers and storms popping up each day with highs of around 90. 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
2: ABC News, I'm Stephanie Officer. Following the Trump administration's work to begin the process of removing temporary protected status for more than 350,000 Haitians nationwide, hundreds of Haitian migrants in one state are being called for a check-in. ABC's Armando Garcia.
3: Now what we're hearing is that some former TPS holders, specifically in Ohio, are being told to report to DHS, and some are being outfitted with ankle monitors. Some are being told to come in on a later date. But while the use of these ankle monitors is nothing new, this is a new tactic to target Haitians for removal. They're also being told not to travel outside of a 75-mile radius.
2: TikTok has suspended the account of blogger Perez Hilton after he live-streamed an apparent gory suicide attempt on the platform. His family saying their focus is his well-being. Hilton is currently in a Miami hospital. If you or someone you know is experiencing a similar situation, please call the 988 Lifeline. This is ABC News.
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pickle jar up all night. One of the things we love doing is bringing you new music. And Brantley Gilbert released an album a couple weeks ago called Sins of the Father. And the title track, Sins of the Father, I want you to hear that. It's coming up about 10 minutes right now. It's Dan and Shay on Pickle Jar.

The night is young, and so are the hits. Pickle Jar Up All Night is on. Katie Cook, Scott Gaines, and all the Nashville news. Don't sleep on this. It's Pickle Jar Up All Night.

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11: After some areas of fog, partly cloudy for your Wednesday, highs into the upper 80s to around 90, with a few windy, scattered afternoon and evening showers and storms. Tonight, warm and muggy, lows into the lower 70s. For Thursday and Friday, not much change, few windy, scattered, mainly afternoon and evening showers and storms, with highs near 90. 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

Thomas Rhett and Jordan Davis, Ain't a Bad Life. It's Pickle Jar up all night. Megan Maroney is now an American Girl doll. Yep, that version will be out in November. It's pink and sparkles, just in case you're curious. She also has a big sparkly cup that you can get at Cane's, you know, the chicken place. And, you know, you get the pink sparkly theme is pretty much everything. And, of course, she is working. She's on the road till the end of October. Right now, Megan, it's Beautiful Things on Pickle Jar up all night.

0: Morgan Wallen in earnest, that is Cowgirls. This is such a great story. A nine-year-old named Jude, who has autism, showed an incredible gift of being able to play the piano by ear. And a local piano tuner actually saw the story and knew he had to help. Using part of his inheritance, the man surprised Jude's family with a beautiful grand piano and free piano lessons. So today, Jude is an accomplished young performer, inspiring audiences with his remarkable talent. You know, sometimes you just need one person to believe in you, and especially any child with autism, you just need that one believer. And what's kind of funny is that I think we're that way, all of us in life. We just need that one person to believe in us, and we can do pretty much whatever we want.
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Dylan Scott, that is Dear Big City. I saw him on a podcast recently, and he said he was talking with his wife, and he was upset because

0: position, if you were a Jason Aldean, if you're a Luke Bryan, would you have that kind of flexibility? And he's probably not. So he said, you could take it all the way tomorrow. I am happy where I am. And that's the sign of a good man, a good father, a good husband, and somebody who's happy with his life.
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13: After some areas of fog, partly cloudy for your Wednesday, highs into the upper 80s to around 90 with a few windy scattered afternoon and evening showers and storms. Tonight, warm and muggy, lows into the lower 70s. For Thursday and Friday, not much change. Few windy scattered, mainly afternoon and evening showers and storms with highs near 90. Tired of the pressures and hassles of car shopping? 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And I'm Chief Meteorologist Patrick Hoare.
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dreaming. Jelly Roll, that is Heart of Stone. It's Pickle Jar up all night. I hope you have the very best Thursday possible. All right? Get out there and make it a good one. I'll see you back here tomorrow. It's Ashley McBride on Pickle Jar up all night. This

0: covering part of three states, 13 counties, and a big old chunk of the river.
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2: ABC News, I'm Sherry Preston. There's been a lot of talk about progressive Abdul El-Sayed, winner of the Michigan Democratic primary for an open Senate seat. Mike Rogers, the Republican, who'll be vying for that seat as well, rallied his own supporters last night.
3: I'm telling you, this is about the heart and soul of our country. The whole country is looking at us here in Michigan. They're looking at you. And they're hoping we do everything that we can do together to make sure that we stop this in its tracks.
2: El-Sayed says he's running on a platform of affordability and getting money out of politics. Republican Senators Bill Cassidy and Lisa Murkowski meeting with Attorney General Todd Blanche on his nomination now that their colleague Susan Collins has said she will not be voting to confirm him. Dozens of health workers at the epicenter of Congo's Ebola outbreak are protesting, demanding they get paid. They say they haven't received wages since the outbreak was declared in mid-May. This is ABC News.
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0: Now, I'm Lucky Dot. Tennessee's tourism economy has grown 40% since 2018, an amazing number, culminating in a record $32.5 billion in direct visitor spending in 2025. The Great Smoky Mountains National Park is the cornerstone of Tennessee's tourism. You can learn how to rock climb at the Fiery Gizzard State Park in Grundy County. A park ranger is offering a course showcasing the basics of rock climbing. During this beginner-friendly introduction, you will learn climbing commands and exercise climbing safety standards with instructor Park Ranger Josh. Going to be a fun time in October as Dunlap hosts the Small Town America Festival. We have more in this report.
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5: Good morning, T-Dot's out with a stalled truck up in the Ridge Cut, 24 westbound. You can get around it. There's just a lot of flashing lights up through there right now. 24 westbound at the top of the Ridge Cut on some flashing lights as they work with that stalled truck as it builds down 75 southbound coming out of Cleveland, Bradley County. If you get locked out, your house or your car, call Rick's Lock and Key in Chattanooga, 892-1700. That's Rick's Lock and Key. I'm Commander Chuck, your on-time traffic.
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0: Isn't that amazing? That is Kenny Chesney's 100th song released to radio. Isn't that cool? In the top 10, that is Kenny Chesney and Carry On. What's going on? It's Scott Gaines. Look at you. You look great. Let's get this day going. How about Riley Green gets this morning started? It's Change My Mind, and good morning.
1: If you showed up, I wouldn't let you in.

0: Graylin James at his water at a wedding. So they said there's a new survey that found out that Americans don't really know much about religion like they did maybe 20 to 30 years ago. I can assure you, if you ask people now, they can tell you more about Love Island or the Kardashians or what their algorithm is on Instagram, but probably nothing else.
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13: Good morning. TDOT's out with a stalled truck up in the Ridge Cut, 24 westbound. You can get around it. There's just a lot of flashing lights up through there right now. 24 westbound at the top of the Ridge Cut on some flashing lights as they work with that stalled truck as it builds down 75 southbound coming out of Cleveland, Bradley County. If you get locked out, your house or your car, call Rick's Lock and Key in Chattanooga, 892-1700. That's Rick's Lock and Key. I'm Commander Chuck, your on-time traffic.
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20: After some areas of fog, partly cloudy for your Wednesday, highs into the upper 80s to around 90 with a few windy scattered afternoon and evening showers and storms. Tonight, warm and muggy, lows into the lower 70s. For Thursday and Friday, not much change. Few windy scattered, mainly afternoon and evening showers and storms with highs near 90. 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
4: He's a ranch hand in a pinch, man. 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

0: just want my horse back.
1: Cody Johnson, that is Horseback. His album is called Banks of the Trinity because that's where he grew up, and obviously a very small town. You're going to love this story on how all this came about and how the picture, the cover of the album, where that picture came from.
2: Yeah, that was Lawrence's grocery store, and Harold Lawrence, everybody called him Hootie, him and his wife, Leela. You know, Sebastopol didn't have a school. We had to drive 30 minutes in any direction to go to one of three schools. There was a church, there was Lawrence's grocery store, and there was an old, you know, bar down there by the Trinity River. That's it. So I would ride my bike 2 miles down a dirt road to go pick up groceries from that store. And my dad baled hay for Mr. Hootie. And later on in life, I wound up baling hay and working cows for Mr. Hootie. And it was just that little place in nowhere, Texas, that, you know, while Miss Leela was bagging up the groceries, he'd sit and listen to old men, you know, bitch about the weather and talk about whether the fish were biting or, you know, the cattle market. And it was just, she always gave me like a free Bluebell ice cream bar and a cream soda. And it was just one of those things that when they tore it down, that was a sad day, you know. So it was one of those, if you know, you know. And I love talking about, you know, how I was raised, because everybody thinks that I grew up on some big cattle ranch, and we grew up fishing and hunting for food.
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5: Good morning. TDOT's out with a stalled truck up in the Ridge Cut, 24 westbound. You can get around it. There's just a lot of flashing lights up through there right now. 24 westbound at the top of the Ridge Cut on some flashing lights as they work with that stalled truck as it builds down 75 southbound coming out of Cleveland, Bradley County. If you get locked out of your house or your car, call Rick's Lock and Key in Chattanooga, 892-1700. That's Rick's Lock and Key. I'm Commander Chuck, your on-time traffic.
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0: John Morgan, that is Kid Myself. Now, if you are trying to lose weight, you don't have to do these fancy diets, okay? If you're an adult, you can drop 250 calories a day off whatever you eat and just exercise. They said that actually will help you have a steady weight loss. Here's the thing. The older you get, if you try to go and take one of those big fancy diets and you do that calorie deficit and you're, let's say you're older, you're going to do damage to your body. It's not good for your heart. It's not good for your lungs. It's not good for your liver, your kidneys. So it's better to go at it slowly and instead of doing it all at one time, because your body will hate you for it. And trust me, my body hates me all the time.
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5: Good morning. Already some roadworks. Got traffic slow here in Marion County. 24 East just past the South Pittsburgh exit there. Kimball, again, a little bit slow traffic there on 24 as it starts to pick up in that area. Leaving Marion County, headed towards Chattanooga, 75. It's busy, but it's moving here southbound between Bonnie Oaks and Shallowford in the construction zone. Hey, if you get locked out of your house or car, call Rick's Lock and Key, 892-1700. I'm Commander Chuck with your on-time traffic.
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4: After some areas of fog, partly cloudy for your Wednesday, highs into the upper 80s to around 90 with a few windy scattered afternoon and evening showers and storms. Tonight, warm and muggy, lows into the lower 70s. For Thursday and Friday, not much change. Few windy scattered, mainly afternoon and evening showers and storms with highs near 90. Tired of the pressures and hassles of car shopping? 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
2: ABC News, I'm Sherry Preston. Oil prices are holding steady this morning as the world waits for a deal on reopening the Strait of Hormuz. Iran says it's in the final stages of drafting an agreement, not with the U.S., with Oman. New court filings show the Trump administration has now paid back $100 billion of the tariffs that were struck down by the Supreme Court. ABC's Peter Haralambos.
3: The Trump administration owes a total of $166 billion to thousands of American businesses who pay the tariffs that were struck down by the Supreme Court. While companies are beginning to get those refunds, most consumers aren't seeing that money go back into their pockets, even though they paid higher prices because of the tariffs.
2: Prosecutors in Israel have now charged a settler in the West Bank killing of a Palestinian activist last year. The salmonella outbreak connected to jalapenos from Mexico has now spread to 27 states, making it at least 345 people sick, and the cyclosporiasis outbreak has grown to 15 states. This is ABC News.
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5: 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The Great Smoky Mountains National Park is the cornerstone of Tennessee's tourism. 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
8: Good morning. Already some road work, Scott. Traffic slow here in Marion County. 24 East just passes South Pittsburgh exit there at Kimball. Again, a little bit slow traffic there on 24 as it starts to pick up in that area. Leaving Marion County, headed towards Chattanooga. 75, it's busy, but it's moving here southbound between Body Oaks and Shallowford in the construction zone. Hey, if you get locked out of your house or car, call Rick's Lock and Key 892-1700. I'm Commander Chuck with your on-time traffic.
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Luke Bryan, that is country, and she knows it. What's going on? It's Scott Gaines. Let's get music. How about Hudson Westbrook's latest called Painted You Pretty? Zach Brown Band here in a second. Justin Moore gets this hour going. It's Time's Ticking. Good morning to you.

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0: Hudson Westbrook that has painted you pretty. He's one of the artists that still don't have a house here yet. He is not in any hurry to live in Nashville. And you know what? I got to be honest with you. I really don't blame him.
1: I have yet to get a place in Nashville yet. So I think anywhere with a bunch of land, I would take 1,000 acres and a shack. I mean, I would love like White Rock House or a cabin house like up in Colorado or down in Texas, and a bunch of land and a bunch of ponds and a bunch of deer.
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10: 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Zaxby's, indescribably good. Good morning. Already some road work, Scott. Traffic slow here in Marion County. 24 East just passes South Pittsburgh exit there at Kimball. Again, a little bit slow traffic there on 24 as it starts to pick up in that area. Leaving Marion County, headed towards Chattanooga. 75, it's busy, but it's moving here southbound between Body Oaks and Shallowford in the construction zone. Hey, if you get locked out of your house or car, call Rick's Lock and Key 892-1700. I'm Commander Chuck with your on-time traffic.
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16: After some areas of fog, partly cloudy for your Wednesday, highs into the upper 80s to around 90 with a few windy, scattered afternoon and evening showers and storms. Tonight, warm and muggy, lows into the lower 70s. For Thursday and Friday, not much change. Few windy, scattered, mainly afternoon and evening showers and storms with highs near 90. 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

0: Russell Dickerson, that is worth your while. He and his wife, Kaylee, will receive the 2026 Angels Among Us Award at the 36th Annual Country Care Seminar. They'll do that in Memphis in October, and that's where everybody prepares themselves to go out and earn money for St. Jude. Now, I'm telling you, I've been a part of St. Jude organization for 20 plus years, and I'm telling you, it is an absolutely wonderful place. And the miracles they perform there are absolutely amazing. I cannot wait to go back. I cannot wait to raise money for St. Jude this year. But yeah, I thought it was really cool that Russell Dickerson and Kaylee are going to get the Angels Among Us Award.
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3: Good morning. Already some road work, Scott. Traffic slow here in Marion County. 24 East just past the South Pittsburgh exit there at Kimball. Again, a little bit slow traffic there on 24 as it starts to pick up in that area. Leaving Marion County, headed towards Chattanooga. 75, it's busy, but it's moving here southbound between Bonnie Oaks and Shallowford in the construction zone. Hey, if you get locked out of your house or car, call Rick's Lock and Key 892-1700. I'm Commander Chuck with your on-time traffic.
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0: Tay Swifty, that is I Knew It, I Knew You. Here is where your planning possibly outrode what you really thought would happen. Now, in theory, this is a great idea. There was a guy that was going to ask his girlfriend to get married. They had been together 220 days. He thought it would be a good idea to light a candle for every day they'd been together. Now, once again, if you're doing math at home, that is 220 candles in a very small apartment. And in turn, he burned down the entire apartment complex. Now, did she say yes? We don't even know, but there are a lot of people that are probably mad at him.
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8: Good morning. Already some road work, Scott. Traffic slow here in Marion County. 24 East just past the South Pittsburgh exit there at Kimball. Again, a little bit slow traffic there on 24 as it starts to pick up in that area. Leaving Marion County, headed towards Chattanooga, 75. It's busy, but it's moving here southbound between Bonnie Oaks and Shallowford in the construction zone. Hey, if you get locked out of your house or car, call Rick's Lock and Key 892-1700. I'm Commander Chuck with your on-time traffic.
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5: After some areas of fog, partly cloudy for your Wednesday, highs into the upper 80s to around 90 with a few windy scattered afternoon and evening showers and storms. Tonight, warm and muggy, lows into the lower 70s. For Thursday and Friday, not much change. Few windy scattered, mainly afternoon and evening showers and storms with highs near 90. 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
2: ABC News, I'm Sherry Preston. There's been a lot of talk about progressive Abdul El-Sayed, winner of the Michigan Democratic primary for an open Senate seat. Mike Rogers, the Republican, will be vying for that seat, rallying his own supporters last night.
3: I'm telling you, this is about the heart and soul of our country. The whole country is looking at us here in Michigan. They're looking at you. And they're hoping we do everything that we can do together to make sure that we stop this in its tracks.
2: El-Sayed says he's running on a platform of affordability and getting money out of politics. Republican Senators Bill Cassidy and Lisa Murkowski meeting with Acting Attorney General Todd Blanche on his nomination to be full Attorney General, now that their colleague Susan Collins has said she will not be voting to confirm him. Dozens of health workers at the epicenter of Congo's Ebola outbreak are protesting, demanding that they get paid. They say they haven't received wages since the outbreak was declared in mid-May. This is ABC News.
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6: 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The Great Smoky Mountains National Park is the cornerstone of Tennessee's tourism. 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
10: Good morning. Already some roadwork, Scott. Traffic slow here in Marion County. 24 East just past the South Pittsburgh exit there at Kimball. Again, a little bit slow traffic there on 24 as it starts to pick up in that area, leaving Marion County, headed towards Chattanooga 75. It's busy, but it's moving here southbound between Bonnie Oaks and Shallowford in the construction zone. Hey, if you get locked out of your house or car, call Rick's Lock and Key 892-1700. I'm Commander Chuck with your on-time traffic.
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Jelly Roll, that is Liar. 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I can guarantee you he's going to be back.

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0: 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Okay, you have an option to delete one thing from the earth. 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Mosquitoes, cancer, Facebook, homelessness, or calories? 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
12: Good morning. Already some road work, Scott. Traffic slow here in Marion County. 24 East just past the South Pittsburgh exit there at Kimball. Again, a little bit slow traffic there on 24 as it starts to pick up in that area. Leaving Marion County, headed towards Chattanooga, 75. It's busy, but it's moving here southbound between Body Oaks and Shallowford in the construction zone. Hey, if you get locked out of your house or car, call Rick's Lock and Key 892-1700. I'm Commander Chuck with your on-time traffic.
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14: After some areas of fog, partly cloudy for your Wednesday, highs into the upper 80s to around 90 with a few windy, scattered afternoon and evening showers and storms. Tonight, warm and muggy, lows into the lower 70s. For Thursday and Friday, not much change. Few windy, scattered, mainly afternoon and evening showers and storms with highs near 90. 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

0: Riley Green, that is Think As You Drunk. He is currently shooting season 30 of The Voice right now. He will be along with Queen Latifah, Kelly Clarkson, and Adam Levine. And of course, that will air a little bit later this fall. I kind of like the energy of where this is going.
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3: Good morning. Already some road work, Scott. Traffic slow here in Marion County. 24 East just passes South Pittsburgh exit there at Kimball. Again, a little bit slow traffic there on 24 as it starts to pick up in that area. Leaving Marion County, headed towards Chattanooga. 75, it's busy, but it's moving here southbound between Body Oaks and Shallowford in the construction zone. Hey, if you get locked out of your house or car, call Rick's Lock and Key 892-1700. I'm Commander Chuck with your on-time traffic.
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0: Jacob Hackworth, what took you so long? Megan Maroney has partnered up with American Girl. She's now a new doll. It does kind of look like her. So it's going to retail for about $40, and you can get it on the American Girl website. It will be an exclusive sold in Target only. 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And yes, they're pink, they're sparkly. They look a lot like the cup that she actually had made from Cane's, the chicken place.
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3: Now your 104.9 The River Tennessee Valley forecast.
4: After some areas of fog, partly cloudy for your Wednesday, highs into the upper 80s to around 90 with a few windy scattered afternoon and evening showers and storms. Tonight, warm and muggy, lows into the lower 70s. For Thursday and Friday, not much change. Few windy scattered, mainly afternoon and evening showers and storms with highs near 90. Tired of the pressures and hassles of car shopping? 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
2: ABC News, I'm Sherry Preston. Federal investigators still trying to figure out if Iran is behind the latest cyber attacks on water systems in several states. Michigan now in the middle of the political world after the Senate race there, which could determine control of the Senate and was set on primary day. Progress and progressive Democrat Abdul Al-Sayed is facing Republican Mike Rogers. Here's ABC Stephen Portnoy.
3: There was a real effort by Al-Sayed today to extend an olive branch and to consolidate the party behind him. Haley Stevens offered her statement of support. Al-Sayed himself specifically mentioned his commitment to what he called Jewish safety, saying it's the same commitment he has to the safety of his own daughters. That after making his own antipathy toward Israel and its war on Hamas a central focus of his campaign.
2: The Senate Homeland Security Committee is getting ready to vote on whether to hold Dr. Anthony Fauci in contempt. In a rare move, Israeli prosecutors are charging a Jewish settler in the West Bank in the killing of a Palestinian activist. This is ABC News.
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8: Good morning. Already some road work, Scott. Traffic slow here in Marion County. 24 East just passes South Pittsburgh exit there at Kimball. Again, a little bit slow traffic there on 24 as it starts to pick up in that area. Leaving Marion County, headed towards Chattanooga, 75. It's busy, but it's moving here southbound between Body Oaks and Shallowford in the construction zone. Hey, if you get locked out of your house or car, call Rick's Lock and Key 892-1700. I'm Commander Chuck with your on-time traffic.
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0: Good morning, everybody, and welcome to another edition of the Morning Show on the River 104.9. I'm Travis M. with you for another edition of the Morning Show and Swap and Shop. I'll be in with you for the next couple of hours here. Looking forward to doing it as we do it each and every day. All right, so 74 degrees outside right now. Going to reach high of 86. Not going to cool off any more than what it is about right now for tonight. It's warm and humid today. Of course, there's a chance of a light shower this evening, but really, there's nothing to show anything. Saturday looks like we might see a little bit, maybe late in the evening, 4, 5, 6 o'clock, but I think that's more of a heat-related shower maybe. But other than that, it's looking pretty nice out there. So that's your weather there this morning. Thank you, Patrick Corr, our chief meteorologist, for getting us up to date there. It is 6 minutes after the hour. Today is August the 6th. It is Election Day 2026 for your local elections. This is the general election. You do have the primary as well, voting for which will be coming for the national elections and your state elections. So make sure your local and county elections, if you haven't voted, get out and vote today. Go to your prospective polling locations. There is no voting at the voting office in Jasper there off Academy Street, because that is the actual election commission office. You do not go there if you are in the Jasper election, if you're in that district, and I forget which one that is because I can't keep up with all of them. You will vote at the Lawson building. Everybody else vote where you're supposed to. The only move that I know of, it was moved here recently, was Havern's Chapel. If you voted to Havern's Chapel on Shell Mound, you now vote out there right before you get to the silos. You're going toward Jasper there on the left. You will start voting there. No voting at Havern's Chapel anymore. I've been out there for many, many, many years. So, all right, election coverage will close at 7. We will be putting stuff up as well. We have Kerry Brewer's going to be up there all day and all evening, pretty much all evening. She'll be doing some things. We are going to be sharing that over on ours. She's going to be our feet on the ground. She's there, and we talked to her, and she was gracious enough to get up there and do that. So she'll be up there working this evening, trying to keep you up to date. So just keep it here. You'll be able to see it on Facebook as we are as the election coverage is coming down. I don't know what feed that we will have on radio, but keep it on Facebook for the River 104.9, and we'll keep you up to date on all of that as well. Numbers to the show, 837-8151, 837-8001. 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Church announcements, civic organizations, anything nonprofit. 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
0: Jan Garby Taylor passed away July 23rd at the age of 77. A visitation will be held in the Parish Hall of Christ Episcopal Church, 302 3rd Street in South Pittsburgh, August the 15th, Saturday afternoon from 2 until 4 p.m. And her celebration life will be from 4 till 5 p.m. Also, Circuit Court Judge John Harvey Cam Cameron Jr. He passed away August the 3rd. What a great guy he was. And he battled cancer. But it was a brief, but he did it with all kinds of courage there. He was surrounded by his family at home when he passed. He had actually made it to the circuit court bench in 2022, and he's a third-generation attorney with family ties in the Sequatchie Valley dating back over a century. Funeral arrangements will be announced at a later date. Arrangements are entrusted to Rogers Funeral Home, 400 Laurel Avenue in South Pittsburgh, 837-7176.
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0: All right, we're back, folks. Thanks for joining us and hanging out with us here on this Thursday. Football is, what is it? It's 2 weeks from tomorrow, Stephen? Is it? All right, so that's next Friday, right? Yeah, they're at Findlay next Friday. That is a week from tomorrow. We will not be carrying that game live over here because of the way that it's set up. It is a full-style scrimmage, but it is set up a little bit differently. You will have the updates there off of timeout. Your host, Sean Dunwoody, will keep you up to date on all of that. But 2 weeks from tomorrow, it kicks off as football time in Tennessee. And 2 weeks from today, Jackson County will be traveling to Grissom to take on North Jackson will be taking on Grissom there in their first game on their Thursday night. So anyway, there it is. Stephen and I, it looks like we just wrapped up our football schedule, and now we're ready to do it all over again. Stephen and I spend Friday nights here for the next anywhere from 10 to 15 weeks. And we were here 15 weeks last year, Stephen. Yeah. Yeah, that's okay. Let's do this. Boom, boom, boom, boom. All right. He just sent me a thing. Let me go ahead and pull this up while I got it. Okay, here we go. Marion County football, August the 7th, which is
2: tomorrow.
0: All right, that's what I was making sure of. Jamboree tickets on sale in the office. So $10 advance ticket sales go to benefit Marion County High School. August the 7th, the scrimmage versus Notre Dame and Howard, 5:30. And that's at Bill Baxter Stadium, right? All right, so that is tomorrow night. That is a scrimmage with Notre Dame and Howard. August the 11th, Warriors Under the Lights at 7 p.m. August the 14th, that will be the Jamboree, 7 p.m. at Finley Stadium. And that 7 p.m., I'm sure, is going to be Eastern time, I would guess, right, Stephen? Right, but the next game there at Findlay Stadium, it says 7 p.m. at Findlay, so that's probably going to be 6 o'clock our time. All right. We will be a full Jamboree with Cleveland next Friday. So there you go. A lot of things going on. This is what you need to do. You need to tune in on Monday, as you should be every Monday night, with your host, Sean Dunwoody, on timeout at 6 p.m. He'll update you on that and let you know everything that's going on with that as well.
2: Rumor has it.
0: Oh, here we go with rumors.
2: Marion County High School got a
0: whole new light show, too. Yeah, I am hearing that it's going to be, you need to check it out, Warriors Under the Lights. Go out there and enjoy that, so... A lot of football action coming up, and we know how that's going to go. So I'm glad to be a part of this Sequatchie Valley. Well, the 2026 Jasper Highlands Children's Christmas Classic. This will be the sixth year for it. This one-day tournament will be held at Dogwood Hills Golf Course in Flat Rock, Alabama. Sunday, September the 27th. It's open to both men and women. The only mission for this tournament is to provide Christmas presents for needy and deserving children in Marion County. They've raised over $75,000 in the last 6 years, and they were set out to do even more. Let's help them break that record this time. They partnered with Whitwell, Jasper, South Pittsburgh, and Sleep with Heavenly Peace to ensure that all those truly deserving receives gifts this year for the children. There's offering four levels of whole sponsorships this year: platinum at 1,000, gold at 500, silver at 3, and bronze at 150. That being said, postings on Facebook in recognition of all sponsors will be made, asking that these caring people and/or companies to be patronized and let them know that you appreciate them. Thanks to all that are helping this Christmas for amazing kids in Marion County. They're getting started. If you've got questions, reach out to Stephen Klein at 423-277-2929 or Dave Pastello, 423-321-4191. All right. There we go this morning. Now, if you want a team, they've got room for a couple more teams. They are $400 per team. Prizes include closest to the pin, longest drive, and lowest team score. So it's a shotgun start, so people will be starting all the way around. So it's going to be a big thing there. They had 20 teams last year, and I think they said they already had 18 now, or 16. 17. They had 17 teams so far, so you better get on the stick. 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Right down here at the corner of Highway 72 and 12th Street, 423-228-3284. And say, hey, fix me a couple of those pizzas. I need to take them home so the wife can take a break. Open 24 hours a day, 7 days a week. They don't even need a lock on their front door. Hot food, cold drinks, friendly service, and everything that you need anytime you need it. That is the Raceway right here in South Pittsburgh. Okay. So that helped. Let's talk about my buddy, Hog Tutors. Let's see where he's at today. 11 o'clock today, from 11 to 5. He's going to be at the old Conoco there across from my buddy Mark French at French's Barbershop there. He's going to be set up with that purple food trailer sitting right there. Go up there, get you some barbecue. Always something good there. Now, that's Election Day special there. He's going to be there all day. You tell him I sent you by there. Go by there and vote, and then get you something to eat. Friday, 2 to 7, at the same place, at the old Conoco station there, or if you keep going back with me, the OKO station. He's going to be there 2 to 7. Going to have all that good barbecue going on. Now, Saturday, he's going to be over at Hell's Bar Marina starting at 8 a.m. with those homemade biscuits and everything that you like on a biscuit. Try the smoked bologna. Mm-hmm. Then he's going to have barbecue kicking at about 11 o'clock. He's going to be over there all day long. That is White House Barbecue and my buddy Hog Tutors. Check him out on Facebook and you'll see where he's at. Small Town Hatchet up in Dunlap, Tennessee. It's a neat little thing up there. It's where you learn to throw those hatchets. pretty neat stuff. They're doing Access for Alzheimer's, August the 9th, 1 to 4 p.m., and that's, let's see, the 9th would be Sunday. It's 162 Cherry Street in Dunlap. Join them for the cause of Sequatchie County Walk for Alzheimer's. 50% of participants' fees will be donated. Let's chop away at Alzheimer's one throw at a time. Go up there and check out Small Town Hatchet. All right, Sunday Gospel Matinee with my friend Deborah Allen and her friends Chris Golden and legendary artist John Ford Coley. Going to be there August the 16th at the Franklin Theater. Tickets will sell out. Doors open at 2, showtime at 3. That is Franklin Theater. Box office 615-538-2076 is that number. 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Get your tickets and go over there and enjoy Deborah Allen and friends. That'd be something neat to have around here, too. I'd love to have that. Well, give you a little football schedule. August 21st will be kickoff there. South Fitchburg at home against Christian Community. Whitwell traveling to Huntland. Marion County at home against Brainerd. Sequatchie County traveling to Bledsoe. And on Thursday, North Jackson traveling to Grissom. That's their Thursday night game. Crafting 101 series, come join them at the South Pittsburgh Bean Pearson Library for a No Skills Required introductory sewing session August the 28th at 5 p.m. You'll be making pot holders and spill turtles. 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All right, so it is 8:25. Let's take our first break. We're back in just a minute.
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0: All right, folks, we are back. Stephen was, we were talking here a minute ago. He got Carrie set up there. She's going to be doing live stuff. We're sharing that over to Facebook. Is that right? Yeah. We will be sharing. Carrie Brewer is going to be up there keeping a, just updating the election, updating us on the voting and everything. She's going to be our voice up there, just letting us know as they come out and tell what the numbers are when they. She's going to be our, yeah, our inside woman up there today. She's going to keep us up to date as it comes about. She did that last year for us and helped, or she was up there and we were able to use that there. And it's kind of good because, you know, the way things are now, you can get on Facebook. It's on Facebook before we could ever get it on the radio, even if we were live here. Now, I've done a lot of the live. I did live. I'll tell you who I did it with. I did it with Jane Dawkins for years. Jane would come in and her and I would sit in here and do it live. Me and Josh Jennings did it 1 year. Me and Larry Simcox and Bill Killian did it 1 year. Now that was an experience above it all. A lot of things have changed over the time, but we will have your election coverage. Make sure you're watching our Facebook. We will be having it posting up live as it goes. And I think what she'll do is the way she did before, she'll get on and do a thing for a few minutes. It'll kind of be running there, but you'll hear her come on and go back. And as the town crier comes out the door and gives out the new numbers at each time. So just remember, we will be, I do know for sure we will have the only one I can think of right this second, and I know there's probably a couple of them. We will have a new sheriff sometime tonight. We'll have a new Marion County sheriff, as Ed and Bo has retired. We will have a new trustee, as Diane Massengale has retired as well. So we will have a new trustee tonight. So those are the two that I know that's coming up. I think there's some commissioner availability there that people are not running that were or whatever. But I do know that those two offices, we will have a new Marion County trustee and a new Marion County sheriff sometime tonight as the election results come. Of course, they will be unofficial, but they're pretty close. But they'll have to be certified and everything through the state. But looking forward to that. I want to say, when you're in radio, when you're in the news, when you're in the public eye, I want to wish everybody good luck at running. I am just amazed at last count. Marion County was up 163% in voting, and I think it'll be even more so today. So thank you, folks, for getting out and voting. You've really reinstilled that you want to get out and vote. This election is probably, there's more people that ran in this election, especially in the primary, than I've ever seen the whole time I've been living, you know, living here. I've lived here my entire life, but when I started voting at the age of 18, I've never seen as many people run for office as I've seen in this last election, and so many people have gotten support out there. And so good luck to everyone running. And I always want to say that. I know a lot of people that are running, and I know that today's the day. So all of the work, you're going to see how it pays off there. And like I said, tomorrow morning, my buddy Logan Carmichael, as he always does, so I'm going to say it on there so he don't forget me. He will have me the winner. So if you don't catch it or you don't stay up late tonight to watch it or keep up with it, you tune in here in the morning and I'll make sure and have the winners for you as they are handed out. Remember that this election day too is also your primary for your state and national, like the primary for governor. You will be voting in the primary, Republican or Democrat, for governor and for your U.S. senators, congressmen, things like that. I don't know exactly which ones are running where. I know that we have those coming up as well. So you'll be voting in the primary for that. The general election for the state and national is in November, as it always is. So that'll be a big thing there as well. I think these are called midterm elections. So there you are. All righty then. Let me see what else we got going on. All right. So looking for a healthier, more confident you. I spoke with them yesterday, and Scottsboro Weight Loss wants to invite you to come on down and get that personalized medical care that helps you reach your health and wellness goals. Now, you can go down there and tell them, say, look, you know, I'm not a kid anymore, and I'm looking for a skin rejuvenation or body contouring. How about hydration therapy, laser hair removal, facials, chemical peels? I'm not real sure how that works, but... they can set it all up for you. They can help you with all of this stuff. Treatments designed around you. You go in there and show them what you want to do, what you're talking about. They can help you. Now, how about some of the weight loss? One of the biggest things going on now, it is tremendous for a lot of people out there. They're able to use it and semaglutide and tirzepatide. It has helped so many people, especially these people that have battled with diabetes and weight all their life. Congratulations to you to find something that works. I hope that works for you. If you're 65 or older and you're on Medicare, they fixed the price to help you with that well, and this works well. Remember, and I've always said this forever, because I started my walking over 5 years ago, so that's the way that I worked on my change, what I was doing. But this is a tool to help you reach your goals, so you have to do that no matter what you're doing. You still need to be exercising, a better meal. Little Debbie's and Mountain Dew's was my vice. And both of those are gone. I bet you I ain't had three Little Debbies this year. Oh, but don't they look good when I walk by and see them on the rack? But I just keep on walking. Just keep walking. Those Mountain Dews. Mm-hmm. Now, Diet Mountain Dew, I don't like. Mountain Dew Zero tastes a little better. To me, the best diet cola, whatever you want to call it out there, is a Diet Dr. Pepper. That's probably the best one that doesn't have that. I don't like that aftertaste, and most of them have that, but I don't even drink those anymore. Every now and then, when I'm in seeing my friends at the drugstore, I might grab me a, if I've been out walking all day, I do fudge every now and then and reach in there and get me something out of their drink machine there. But normally I drink Propels. I keep one in my back pocket all the time, and that's what I have. So you have those as well. But let me tell you something about Scottsboro Weight Loss. They're going to help you set this plan up. This semaglutide, this tirzepatide is helping so many people. Go down there and talk to them, see if it's going to help you. It's more about just losing weight. It's helping you feel better, look better, and live happier with compassionate, medically guided care. And they're with you every step of the way. And I feel so much better that I've lost my weight. And I know if you need some help with that, the folks at Scottsboro Weight Loss can help you with that as well. And I'm able to get out and do a lot more. So y'all see me out walking a lot. And that is my clearing of the mind, solving things, and my exercise as well. Go up there and see them at 803 Garland Ferry Road in Scottsboro. They're there Monday through Thursday, 9 to 5, Friday, 9 to 6, Saturday, 9 to 1. You get off for the exit there for Highway 35. It'll say left to section. You take a right. Go right down there about two blocks, and in the curb on your right is Scottsboro Weight Loss. Go in there and see them today. Tell them I sent you up there. They talk about, they have so many people coming down there that listen to us, and I'm glad that we have them with us there. So make sure you mention that we sent you down there, okay? Hey, it's 8:38. They are resurfacing both ways on I-24 between the South Pittsburgh exit and past the Jasper exit. Jasper exit is 155. They're going all the way up to 156. So between Jasper and the TBA Road exit, or the Whitwell exit for people, I've never called it that, but that's what's on the sign. But the TBA Road exit or the Speedway exit, right there, the dam exit, whatever you want to call it, Nickajack Dam. They're working all the way up through there, so you need to be watching that. They do that Sunday through Thursday nights, 7 p.m. to 6 a.m. You got to remember, when they're working this long, a lot of times they ain't got the road cleared and the backup is already there. Single lane closures will be set up, leaving one lane open for traffic, and a THP will be on site to assist with traffic control. And if you acting stupid, they're going to tell you about that as well. So remember, there's guys working all night long, flaggers, and these guys, man, that's a dangerous, dangerous job. Please slow down and find you a different way in. I used to drive, I'd drive up to and jump on 55, run down to 52, coming to work. But while they're working on those roads, I do not do that. I come through town. So going up Whitwell Mountain, 108. They're working on that. Should be done with that by the end of the month. There is, you need to be using caution while driving through the work zone. They're going to have temporary traffic signals. They're going to have flaggers. They're going to have everything. So please be careful there. And they're cold patching. I don't know why they say cold patching. Cold in place recycling. They're putting the hot. It's hot over there. I've been watching the steam, so they're not just cold patching there. They do have flaggers and stuff. That is between the Blue Bridge here at 156 on 72 all the way up to Kimball, both ways. Get ready to set in it. I was in it yesterday, but it don't take long to get through it. Just calm down. And when you got people merging, if every other car will let somebody in, which I know some people ain't, if you try to force your way in, you may have to get behind me, but I am real courteous to try to let people come out as long as you ain't trying to make me do something I don't want to do. So I shouldn't say that. You should let me in. But you need to do that as well. Okay. So, all right, it's time for us to take a few minutes out of our regular scheduled programming to read the funeral announcements from the Reed Family Funeral Home of Whitwell, the Standard Reed Funeral Home of Dunlap, and the Putnam Reed Funeral Home of Pinewell. And currently at this time, there are none to be read.
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0: Aware that we have Tim McGraw coming to Birmingham next Thursday night, a week from tonight. There will be tickets given away on Facebook if you want to go see Tim McGraw. It's as close as he's going to get this year, so you want to make sure and check that out. Up in Corbin, Kentucky, my buddy Travis Tritt's going to be up there here in a few weeks if you want to catch a show with him. I think that's his. No, he's going to be over at Harris Cherokee Resort there September the 19th. He's going to be doing a couple of shows over there. That looks pretty close. And Travis just sent me this. I was like, he's going to be in Atlanta November 13th, looking for that. He's with the Red Clay Strays. So that'd be a good show. So I can see who else is out there. Brooks and Dunn going to be doing a show. You've got Luke Bryan going to be close. So a lot of things are going on in the You got none other than Miss Ashley McBride going to be coming to Chattanooga at the Memorial Auditorium. That'll be a great show there. Grand Ole Opry member, and what a show she puts on. I know you'll love it. Zach Topp's going to be in Nashville. That show will sell out. You better get your tickets. Cody Johnson going to be in Knoxville here in a couple of weeks. That show will sell out as well. Little Big Town going to be at Memorial Auditorium here really soon. You want to catch that. Brooks and Dunn in Nashville. Like I said, Luke Bryan in Nashville as well. And the Bijou in Atlanta. Asleep at the Wheel. So there. I'm looking to make sure I save everything as I do. Yeah, I did. Good. All right. All right, folks, it is 8:44. On Fire Concerts coming your way tonight at the Park Theater in McMinnville. Tracy Byrd, it is sold out. So you missed out. But, hey, go and get your tickets up there. Colin Ray's going to be there October the 30th. Sammy Kershaw, November the 12th. The Isaacs are going to be at Swanee on the 28th of November. And the Bellamy's Tucker Theater, Murfreesboro, OnFireConcerts.com, or give Ron a call, 615-663-6560. He'll take care of those tickets for you right there. So, yeah, but you can do them right online. You can do it that way. Well, first day of school is tomorrow. My oldest granddaughter was so excited. No, she wasn't running really, but she will be there. Starting Friday here in Marion County, Sequatchie County's already started. Buses, kids. Slow your down. If you have to speed through a school zone because you're late for work, then you need to leave earlier or find you a different way to work. So, I think it's so funny how these people send you all this garbage. Let me go ahead and, all right. Good morning, Swap Shop.
10: Hey, Preps, how you doing today?
0: I'm good. Coy, how are you?
10: Oh, pretty good. Hey, I heard you talk about the Trail of Tears, you know, and you said you was going to be down there.
0: I will be.
10: Yeah, I know. Well, I'd say it's going to, the Trail of Tears in Bridgeport's always on Friday, so it'd be September the 18th. And then motorcycles come in about 2 or 3 o'clock.
0: Yep. Yeah, I will be down there on the 19th. I'll be down there on Saturday.
10: Yeah, Saturday, you know, all the motorcycles, they take off, go to Huntsville down there. They go to a concert, and then some of them go to Oklahoma, you know.
0: Well, I'm going to Bridgeport.
10: Yeah.
0: I'm not going to Oklahoma, I promise you.
10: Yeah. Last Saturday, Bubba and them had a deep thing on. You got Bubba's cell phone number?
0: I do.
10: Yeah, I was going to say, I was going to give it to you. If you didn't have it, I didn't know.
0: I do. I do have it. He sends me stuff, different things when they update me there.
10: Yeah, I see Bubba at church about every Sunday there. And I always ask him something if I don't know. Yeah, cause I know in September you're probably busy at football games, aren't you?
0: I am. I'll be a tired individual because I'll be here late on Friday night, and I'll be down there for, I'm going to be down there about 4 hours on Saturday, on the 19th.
10: Yeah.
0: All right. Well, I'm going to be there on the Saturday, so whatever date that is, that'll be Saturday, right?
10: Yeah, the 19th will be on, sir.
0: Well, ain't that, don't they have, is that, that's when they're having the fireworks and stuff, right?
10: Now they have it Friday night.
0: Then it may be Friday that I'm there. I need to look and see what date I'm down there. It may be Friday. I may be down there doing the remote on Friday and then be doing football Friday night. So I may be really busy.
10: Yeah, that's wild.
0: I bet it is. I bet you're right. Here it is. You're telling me where I'm going to be. See, yeah, you're keeping me up to date here.
10: Yeah, I got thinking about that, and I said, but I know you announce a lot of the football games. And
0: well, I can make it between here and there because I won't be down there. I'm down there in the afternoon.
10: Yeah.
0: So I will be. I need to check to make sure because I've got it in there on my calendar, but I haven't looked at it yet. This was a flyer that they had just come in.
10: Well, you hadn't stopped at the longest yard sale and bought you anything yet, have you?
0: Buddy, I don't even get near that thing.
10: Yeah.
0: I don't even get near that. Do you go up there?
10: Yeah, I go up to Signal Mountain, you know, where them vendors are, where they got 75, 80 vendors, you know, in fields up there.
0: No. I don't.
10: You can find a little bit of everything there.
0: Yeah, whether you want it or not.
10: Don't pour down rain. Seems like it's raining every day here lately.
0: Yeah, I don't go to that long. I don't go that longest yard sale later. Just something I just can't. It's just too much to it.
10: Yeah, we just go to the Doobie Brothers in Huntsville, and some reason they never did 10 tickets, and we got a refund, bought some tickets to the Chattanooga, to the Memorial Auditorium there.
0: Yeah, I was starting to say there, the Doobies will be, they'll be in Memorial Auditorium there. When is that?
10: October.
0: Yep, October. I'm waiting to see. I might do that show. I don't know, but I might do that show.
10: So you might have a few tickets to give away, huh?
0: Maybe if they don't sell out. You know.
10: Yeah, I don't know if Brother Joey likes the Doobie Brothers or not there.
0: Shoot, who don't like the Doobie Brothers?
10: Yeah, they're pretty. Yeah, I seen them out in Santa Cruz, California in the 1970s there.
0: Well, I've seen them a few times. I've met Michael McDonald a few times, and I've met the guys that I can't remember. What is it? McVie and Simmons, and always the other one. I can't ever remember his name, but I've met them all, or the four that you're doing. I met Michael McDonald when he wasn't with them, and then I met the other three at CMA Fest or CRS about 7 or 8 years ago.
10: Yeah, you got any pictures or autographs with them?
0: Oh, yeah, I do with Michael McDonald. They autographed me a vinyl album. I've got it hanging up down here. And then I've got some vinyl that Michael McDonald autographed me. I met him at Riverbend, and I met him again backstage at the Opry one night. So,

0: seemed like his tight end or something. And I got a jersey of his from the Super Bowl. And I'd probably sell it for $300. And then I got a Adam Vinatieri when he played with Indianapolis. And he was a kicker. And he used to play with Tom Brady and the New England Patriots years ago. So he's kicked a few Super Bowls. I can't remember how many he won, you know.
1: Yeah, and I never was a huge football guy, so I'm one of them guys that never can keep up with all that. I got to meet Joe Montana. I got to meet Joe Montana backstage at the Opry one night, and a really nice guy. I got a picture with him, and he autographed me a jersey, and I've got it down here at the station, so...
0: Yeah, well, if I'm over there, I have to see that.
1: Yeah, I've got it in my office. Yeah, next time you're down.
0: Yeah, you ever want to sell it, let me know.
1: Yeah, I have a lot of people check that out because most of my stuff are country music or music artists, not necessarily as much country, but I've got a lot of country, but I've got some of the others. I've got an album with all four of the Bengals autographed on it. I've got Billy Gibbons on an autographed album. I've got B.B. King guitar and a Hatch print. I've got a lot of the rock and rollers. Colin Hay from Men at Work. I've got John Kay from Steppenwolf. I've got Don McLean. Sure. You know, so I've got a lot of the rock and rollers there. Pat Benatar. So I've had the opportunity to meet a lot of them. So, yeah, I'm pretty fortunate.
0: Yeah, I see. I think yesterday ZZ Top had a concert out in Los Angeles, California, and had Cheap Trick with them, and they canceled a concert at the Hollywood Bowl there.
1: Well, you know, the drummer had all kinds of David Beard had is it David? I know his last name's Beard. David Beard, I think.
0: Yeah.
1: I know he. He had a lot of drug problems and battled it for years and years, and Billy Gibbons has got cancer. Dusty Hill was the only one that didn't drink, didn't smoke, and never had any health problems. He's the first one to die.
0: Yeah. If you ever get to Los Angeles and you get a chance to go, I don't know if you've ever been to the Hollywood Bowl there.
1: Man, I ain't never been. I've been west of the Mississippi one time, and that was to Oklahoma here a couple of years ago is the only time I've been.
0: Yeah, you need to go out west sometime and check it out, like Monument Valley and Grand Canyon, all that, sir.
1: Shoot, I can't get away from here overnight, much less, golly. Well, I wouldn't want to say nothing about these folks around here having to fill in for me. You'd see them all, they'd have heart attacks and strokes. And...
0: Now, I've seen Emerson, Lake, and Palmer. I don't know if you remember them. This was...
1: Oh, yeah.
0: ...70s at the Hollywood Bowl one time. It's a pretty nice concert there.
1: Oh, I remember Emerson, Lake, and Palmer very well. Oh, yeah. I played a lot of their music here as well.
0: Yeah.
1: Yep.
0: Well, I know... my phone number is 256-495-2812. Like I was going to say, though, I used to go to Tennessee Titans game when Peyton Manning was playing with the Indianapolis Colts, and... Every time I'd go, you know, Peyton and them had beat Todd, sir, for quite a few years, sir, before he played with the Denver Broncos, you know.
1: Well, definitely so.
0: Titans going to have that new indoor stadium open up early this year, I think. I'd like to go see it, sir.
1: Yeah, I've been watching them build it. It's they're getting it up, that's for sure.
0: Yeah, be having a Super Bowl there here for 2-3 years, sir. I'm going to get off here. I know you're a busy fellow. Have a good day.
1: See you, buddy. All right, there's my buddy Corey down in Bridgeport there. He's got those jerseys, Indianapolis Colts, if you're looking to get one of those. He can tell you more about it. Give him a call there, and he'll walk you through it there. Tell you what all he has there, 256-495-2812. And he's right. I keep saying Saturday, but I bet you money that's Friday that I'm up there. So, but I got on a sheet. I'm going to be there. I usually don't start talking about my live remotes till about a week or so before that. But we're going to be down there enjoying being a part of that. I'm glad they reached out to me. Food giveaway at Victory Baptist Church in Jasper at 2023.

0: 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They do that on Mondays, 10:50 to 11:10. 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All right. So give me a call this morning. 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It's time to head down to where local equals fresh. 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All right.
1: Well,
0: so,
1: you know, the 127, the you know, Highway 127, doesn't it, it goes up Sigma Mountain, right? Like, don't it? Ain't that where it goes?
0: Yeah.
1: Yeah. Why does that sale go? It just goes everywhere, don't it?
0: Because people
1: down
0: figure they don't.
1: Up.
0: Oh, I know. I wish it would go other ways. But of course, that's a big thing. It's a big thing.
1: It is in full swing.
0: I got into that. I got into that once.
1: Once?
0: Once.
1: Once. You know, I was talking about with a friend of mine. We grew up in Dunlap, you know, and so we're very, very, very accustomed to the yard sale that is absolutely nothing now compared to what it used to be before, of course, digital, you know, the digital world. And we were talking about some of the, you know, like the kids these days, they get out of school for it. And it's great for us parents, really. Thank you so much, schools. I appreciate you. You just don't know. But boy, when we was in school, it didn't start till after the sale. Because the sales, it didn't start until Thursday, but it really started the Monday before. And it ran till the Monday after, you know.
0: Uh-huh.
1: And traffic, I mean, it really did take a good hour or two to get through town back then. Crazy stuff.
0: It is. I remember when a lot of people couldn't wait for it to go on. And hey, it's still good. I mean, I'm not saying anything about it. Just, I'm glad that I don't have to go through it as well, though.
1: I do love seeing it. I do. I love driving through town and seeing all the stuff. And but really, I love seeing the community out and about. And I will say, I'll give them this. So far, the pedestrians have done very well at crossing the roads without just running and darting out. But folks, please remember, children are quick and parents are few.
0: And they're playing, and they're seeing their friends and they're seeing their buddies and they're not paying attention to the dangers that's out there.
1: And what I mean is there are, you know, most parents have at least two kids. One parent, two kids. Kids are many, parents are few. See what I mean? So keep that in mind, folks, as you're driving there through town. Keep your seatbelts on. And, of course, pedestrians, please be mindful of the traffic.
0: It is, and keep a sharp, sharp eye. If you have to leave because you're one of these that don't get up and get gone, and you got to be through there during a school zone, find you a different way through or leave a little earlier or do something. Please be safe around these school buses. School zones.
1: I didn't adequately prepare. I live on the opposite end of town from the sale. I thought I'd be gravy, but see, there's where I messed up.
0: There, she did. She used that word.
1: I used that word. I thought.
0: That's right. So see, if that had come up, I could have said, whoop,
1: it could have helped me there.
0: I found the problem.
1: All right. It is 9 o'clock on the dot.
0: Time to find out what's going on at 200 M Avenue right here in South Pittsburgh. Let's see what Dave and Patty's got on the plate lunch starting at 11 o'clock today, going 11 to 5 Monday through Friday. What's that? Wild supplies last. What do we got?
1: All right. Today for Thursday, August 6th, for your meats, you've got steak and gravy and barbecue pork. For your vegetables today, you have mashed potatoes, corn, carrots, coleslaw, baked beans, stewed cabbage, potato logs, fried squash, green beans, crowder peas. And for dessert today, you've got German chocolate cake and crack cake. Yes.
0: Crowder peas and a big old hunk of cornbread. That sounds pretty good.
1: Yeah. I like the stewed cabbage, though.
0: I do, too. Well, I like it. I like all of it. Yeah, I know.
1: Go over and get you a plate today. Folks, if you didn't hear anything on that you wanted, you can get you the Dagwood.
0: Or you could get what Stephen always gets, a jumbo cheeseburger all the way.
1: All the jumbo bacon cheeseburger.
0: Right? That's right. With them fries. With a bucket of fries. Ooh. A big pack of fries.
1: Hey, get that homemade ranch.
0: Yeah.
1: All right, I'm going to see Super Dave and Super Patty and the rest of the Super Gang, 200 Elm Avenue, right here inside South Pittsburgh. They'll open the doors up at 11 o'clock. They'll be there till 5 o'clock today. So don't miss out on your opportunity to go and get you some of that good home cooked food.
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1: That's right. We appreciate them. Y'all know where they're at.
0: So, all right. So, we're glad to have them along here this morning.
1: All right.
0: Let's go ahead and grab a quick break, and we'll be back in just a minute.
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0: All right. It is 9:09. We're moving into the second half of 12 and Shop and the Morning Show. I've got a cable.
1: He's got a cable. Listen, I think this quote of the day has absolutely nothing to do with us folk in radio. Are you ready?
0: I'm ready.
1: We have 2 ears and 1 mouth so that we can listen twice as much as we speak.
0: I need to hand that out.
1: Yeah, buddy. Dad's gonna tell you who said it too. Hang on.
0: Epictetus, I guess.
1: Epictetus. Yeah. That, you know what? That's pretty close.
0: That's as close as I can get.
1: Man is what he reads. This was said by Joseph Brodsky. He's got a cool name.
0: Brodsky.
1: Brodsky.
0: Brodsky.
1: All right, one more. Love is the joy of the good, the wonder of the wise, the amazement of the gods. That was said by Plato.
0: Plato.
1: He was a smart fellow, I hear.
0: I used to love, when I was a kid, that was my favorite thing to play with. Plato.
1: Plato?
0: Mm-hmm.
1: I like crayons.
0: Yeah, okay. We watched Miss Martian Fun Time, and she taught on there one day how to make Play-Doh at home.
1: Mackenzie, one time.
0: It was horrible.
1: Mackenzie, one time, we had made some salt and dough ornaments. She's like 2. And she took those salt and dough ornaments, and I don't know what else she took. But the kid had a science fair going on in the living room that night and made colored chalk that wrote on the sidewalk out of that salt dough, out of those salt dough ornaments. Now, how she done it, I couldn't tell you. Boy, was I bragging. Calling my mama, my kid's a genius. I wake up the next morning to that said genius child covered head to toe in the Jergens self-tanning lotion. Ladies, you know the ones that turned you orange way back in the wind. Okay, it didn't matter what shade you bought it in, light or dark, it was orange everywhere. Okay, she had it slathered head to toe. Yeah, oh yeah.
0: Uh-huh.
1: That's a genius kid right there. You buddy. Still don't know how she made the chalk, though.
0: Do what now?
1: Still don't know how she made the chalk.
0: Oh, well, I don't know about that one either, so.
1: Mm-mm-mm.
0: I was looking for, I had seen some different quotes and stuff that I had.
1: All right. Well, while you're looking for those, folks, it is time to honor a life well lived. 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
0: Here's the one I was looking for. No man chooses evil because it is evil. He only mistakes it for happiness because of the good he seeks.
1: Say again.
0: No man chooses evil because it's evil. He only mistakes it for happiness. It's because of the good he seeks.
1: Okay.
0: That is written by Mary Shelley.
1: Yeah, that makes sense. Donna.
0: And actually, the Brothers Grimm fairy tales, it's mentioned in it as well.
1: You know, I love those. But folks, what you don't know, or well, what some of you may not know, is that they're actually quite morbid. The actual Brothers Grimm's tales.
0: Well, surely was. And I one of my favorite shows was Grimm.
1: I know. I need to watch it.
0: I love it.
1: All right. Today, Thursday, August 6th, we are celebrating National Root Beer Float Day. Now, I love a good root beer float. What about you?
0: I do. Most people like root beer with vanilla scoop of ice cream in it. But if you want to change it up, get you a cream soda and put a scoop of chocolate ice cream
1: in it. I'll have to try
0: that. That was a Charles Rogers deal here.
1: I had to try that.
0: I had never tried that. Never even thought about it until Charles one day, he was talking about it. One day we had one, and it's a totally different taste because, you know, cream soda's got that different taste, but it does have it's really good.
1: Sweeter.
0: It's
1: sweeter than vanilla. Stephen, really do you like a root beer float? Oh, yeah. Okay. All right. Well, you know, vanilla ice cream, frosty root beer, it's basically happiness in a cup. Now, what's the best root beer float? Mug, A&W, Barg's, or Dad's?
0: Do what now?
1: That's what it says. What's the best root beer float? Mug. You know, the brand Mug. A&W.
0: Yeah. Oh, A&W.
1: Barg's. Or Dad's. That's what it says. I was like, does your dad have a special recipe?
0: Dad's root beer.
1: All right. So I agree with you. A&W all the way. For my cream soda as well, please.
0: Yep. I like A&W.
1: Unless there is only one other that has superior to A&W in the cream and soda and the root beer department. Do you know it? You should. We used to buy it all the time. Oh no, it was the A&W ones in the glass bottles, wasn't it?
0: No, it's called Jumbo.
1: Jumbo, it's not IBC?
0: IBC, you got them in the dark colored bottles. You could get them in IBC, but Jumbo made a blue cream soda.
1: I remember that.
0: And they were really good. And the only place I could find them there toward the end of the time was the little store in Cartwright.
1: I can give them in there. I can tell you where to find them right now.
0: Oh, they still do Jumbo out there, huh?
1: Well, it's not Jumbo, but it's a blue cream soda.
0: Uh-huh.
1: It's pretty similar. It's not spot on, but it's pretty similar. It's also Fresh Breath Day, so if you're heading into a meeting, today's the day. Plus, it's Wiggle Your Toes, because apparently somebody decided our feet deserved a holiday, too.
0: Oh. Say, what made you, how many people wiggled their toes when they said that?
1: Did you?
0: Nope.
1: No. Stephen, did you wiggle your toes? Did you wiggle your toes?
0: He didn't even hear what you said.
1: He didn't even hear what I said. No. All right. All right, folks. Let's go on up to the Raceway 7020. If you're needing gas, great food, or just a quick pick-me-up, you can go up there. They are open 24 hours a day, 7 days a week. 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Yes, Please, not 99, 98. 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Limit one reward per fueling transaction up to 20 gallons. So there you go, folks. Go ahead and take advantage of that. We love it. All right, let's see here. Sweet tea. Oh, that's a good one right there. Let's see. On this day in 1945, Hiroshima was bombed, marking a pivotal moment in World War II. If you, let's see. And in 1991, the World Wide Web became publicly available, changing how we communicate and find information. You know, we were talking about that just earlier. So there you go. All right. Here we, listen, I'm looking up some things on my AI here. I love this thing. Let's see. All right, let's go on up and see Miss Kim at Sister Spirits. I've seen her out there yesterday and doing a lot of stuff, getting it ready at 14173 Highway 28 there in Whitwell, Monday through Thursday, 10 to 9, Friday and Saturday, 10 to 10, Sunday, 10 to 6. You can go by and see your locally owned hometown liquor store there in Whitwell if you're looking for your favorite drink or maybe something new to try. 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Again, folks, please remember, you must be 21 years of age or older to enter. We, of course, encourage you all to drink responsibly. All right, let's see here. You know what's funny? We spend so much time chasing the big moments that we almost overlook the tiny ones. That first sip of coffee when it's actually still hot, catching every green line on the way to work, finding cash in an old jacket pocket. Now, hearing your favorite song come on the radio right when you needed it. That was always my favorite. Those little moments don't usually make the highlight reel, but they're the ones that quietly stitch a good day together. So here's your challenge today, folks. Notice one small thing that makes you smile, and doesn't have to be life-changing. Maybe it's a cool breeze or a kind stranger holding the door or finally checking something off of your ever-growing to-do list. Life isn't only made of milestones. It's made of thousands of tiny victories, and sometimes those are the ones worth celebrating the most. All right, now let's go to the phone lines. Good morning, Swap and Shop.
6: Good morning. I have an announcement I would like to make.
1: Yes, ma'am.
6: Faith Baptist Church on Betsy Pack Drive in Jasper is having their 50th anniversary Sunday morning, and they just like to invite all former members and the children that went to the school to come. They're going to have a homecoming dinner after. I think they got 40 pounds of barbecue pork.
1: Oh, my.
6: So everybody's invited. If after their regular service they want to drop by and just see the church, we'd appreciate it just to celebrate our 50th year. I think it's really the 51st that they stop by and see the changes they've made to the church, and it's very beautiful. So just invite everybody, former members, the children who went to our school.
1: And what church was this again, honey?
6: Faith Baptist Church on Betsy Pack Drive.
1: I want to make sure I got that right.
6: Yes, ma'am. It's the old big white church. It used to be a Methodist church years ago.
1: All right. Well, what time does the service start, darling?
6: Well, it's supposed to start at 11 o'clock.
1: All right.
6: But they're going to take a picture beforehand of the current members, and then he'll get into the. And they're having a speaker from North Carolina.
1: So
6: I don't know his name, but
1: I got
6: anyway, everybody's invited.
1: All right, so just bring them all out. Help you eat that barbecue, huh?
6: That's right. Plenty of barbecue.
1: Amen, sister. Listen, I'll put this on for the rest of the week for you, okay?
6: Oh, I appreciate that so much.
1: Of course.
6: Thank you.
1: Congratulations on the 51st year.
6: It's the 51st, but they're just saying the 50th because they started out in somebody's yard and then moved to the little church out on Carolyn Chapel. Mm-hmm. And then we've been in this church since 78, I believe it is.
1: Okay.
6: Well, somewhere right in that area, we got it tagged down. So.
1: I got you.
6: And I also want to brag on somebody.
1: Sure.
6: I don't know their name, but they live out by Poplar Grove Church. We had a flat. We're older couple. And the man lived across the street. He come and brought one of those regular station jacks, jacked it up, crawled under, changed the car. And people stopped. I'll say Marion County does have very helpful people.
1: Well, I am so glad to hear that.
6: And I'm just really proud of them. So.
1: Those are my favorite.
6: Just
1: want
6: to thank them.
1: Okay. Thank you, darling. I hope you have a wonderful day, sweetheart.
6: Yes, we do. Aww. Well, thank you once again.
1: Of course, sweetheart. Have a good day, darling.
6: You too. Bye-bye.
1: Folks, we've got the Faith Baptist Church there on Betsy Cat Drive, having their 50th anniversary on a Sunday morning. Now they're going to start at 11 a.m. with a picture, get a speaker in there, and then they're going to have a dinner afterwards. Go by, check it out, and enjoy the service and the good food and fellowship there, and see all the changes that have been made over the last 50 years. That's half a century, folks. That's a pretty big deal. And I also am very glad to hear. I love faith and humanity stories, folks. So if you are the gentleman that helped that couple change their flat tire there, thank you so much for existing in the world and putting your good out. We appreciate you. Good morning, Swap a Shop.
7: Good morning, Caitlin. Number's 305-4404. Still have the ice machine. It's a stainless steel under the counter. Produces about 60 pounds of ice a day. $250. Friend of mine is still looking for a 270 BAR. If they have one they want to sell, if they'll call me, I'll put them in touch with each other. Still have the light fixtures. They were display models. There's approximately 30 of them, about $4,000. If you bought them retail, I think $300 for them. And I will separate them. And still looking for property in the Jasper Whitwell area. 305-4404. Thank you much.
1: All right, we got you down here, darling.
7: Appreciate it.
1: All right. All right, folks. Hey, looking for some flat Marion County property land there and a 270 Browning automatic rifle. He also has that ice machine, goes under the counter, makes about like 60 pounds of ice a day. $200 for that. 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And then he'll also sell them separately there as well. 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If any of these, there are so many more on this list, folks. 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
0: We are back. It is 9:30. We're getting ready to do Grand Ole Opry Trivia here in just a few minutes here. Give us a call this morning. Let's get your items on the buy, sell, or trade. We're having a few calls this morning. Glad to have you along with us. I haven't looked at the news yet. They got El Nino could make winter fare a lot different as weather is coming up with that. Got to be watching for some of that. I know it, you know, even though we're way in here a little bit, we still can be affected by that as well. Cases of potentially deadly fungus have been detected in 27 states so far, according to the CDC. There have been 3,400 cases of Cadelia aureus identified. That's about 1,000 fewer cases than this same time last year. California has recorded the most cases, followed by Texas and then Tennessee. So California with 873, Texas by 433, and then Tennessee by 283. The increasing number of cases do not mean the fungus is transmitting more rapidly or whatever. It just says that it had slowed down since 2022. It can cause severe illness and spreads easily among those who are very ill in healthcare facilities. Wide range of infections, skin infections, severe life-threatening infections such as bloodstream and all. It was first discovered in 1996 by Korean researchers and identified in Japan as a new species in 2009. So those have the fungus in their skin or other body areas without symptoms can spread it. The fungus can live on surfaces and objects such as doorknobs and bed rails for a long time and spread to patients. But most healthy people do not need to worry about it. However, the weakened immune systems or immune compromise could be hard. I was trying to see what else. Nursing home patients, they say, have to be careful more so than most who have had lines and tubes in their body, such as a catheter or breathing tube. They are at a lot higher risk. So there's that as well. All right, so 9:33. I'm looking to see what else is in the news. Well, looks like Walgreens is continuing to close some locations amid a multi-year turnaround program. However, the closures may be fewer than expected. The drugstore chain actually sold in August of 2025 and has closed about a dozen locations. Before the acquisitions, they had planned to close about 1,200 unperforming stores across the U.S. as part of a turnaround. But this company come in and bought them. They have also bought people like Staples, Nine West, and Talbot's. Has slowed the closures after several hundred Walgreens locations were shuttered. At the time of the acquisition, there was 8,500 locations in the U.S. Currently, it's 8,000. So they've only closed about 500, which is good for, you know. They've closed less than 100 this year alone. They were expecting to close about 700 till they sold. I was looking to see what else they say. Let's see here. District of Columbia, Illinois, Missouri, New Jersey, New York, Texas. Nothing even close to us. So we're pretty fortunate there. Didn't lose that. I think the only one I could think of is up in, trying to think, one in Dunlap. I think there was a Walgreens up there, but it may have shut down. No. Is there a Walgreens in Dunlap?
18: Yes.
0: Okay, yeah, so it is still open. It was not on the list there, so.
18: Yes, there's the Walgreens. It is right towards Red Lot.
0: That's what I was thinking. I was thinking there was still one there. All right, it is 9:35. It's time for us to do Grand Ole Opry Trivia.
18: All right. That's just all right. You know, we do this every Wednesday, Thursday, and Friday. Today is Thursday. Do not call in and try to answer today, please. We would like for you to wait until tomorrow when we open up the phone lines. Artists or artists may or may not be members of the Grand Ole Opry. They will still be living and set to perform sometime within the year of 2026 there at the Opry House itself. Yesterday, I told you the group had earned 20 number one hits since 1991, along with two Grammy Awards and dozens of ACM and CMA honors to go along with those. And today I'm going to tell you that they, with more than 30 million albums sold, they are the best-selling duo in music history, regardless of genre.
0: There you go. Good answer.
18: Wow.
0: Easy, easy.
18: Seriously, though.
0: The Miss USA organization has announced that Brittany Boltonhouse has been dethroned as Miss North Carolina USA 2026. Just a month after winning the title. They say the decision followed the what the organization described as conduct that violated its standards and occurred over an extended period of time. Maya Hadley will assume the Miss North Carolina USA 2026 title now, just over a month after being crowned. Her reign has come to an abrupt end. She is no longer Miss North Carolina, saying that it was made jointly with the title holder, her state directors, and the organization after they violated. She said that she had violated standards. They say the organization does not tolerate racism, homophobia, transphobia, nor language that strips any person of their dignity. This is not a policy written for a press. It is on the floor and meant to be as a brand. I'm looking to see. They have not said exactly what she has said.
18: What is it? The North Carolina?
0: Yeah, they're still saying that, you know, apparently she had made statements, and there's a good chance she made them before she had won, but they're saying that she described, they said she had a forthcoming statement, including ownership, accountability, and the apology to follow through. So
18: let's see here. Brittany Bolton House. It didn't, they haven't shared official.
0: That's what I was going to say. They haven't as well. So I'm, Myra Hadley has stepped up to that as well.
18: It only said that it was based on conduct over an extended period of time and reiterated that
0: I'm thinking that they may have found some things that she had said beforehand. You know, there's yeah. A lot of them have been brought down from things that had happened in the past that they didn't discover during that time.
18: It says that they reiterated they had zero tolerance for racism, homophobia, transphobia, language that strips people of their dignity, so bullying. However, multiple news outlets report that the controversy centered on resurfaced social media posts from 2017 to 2019. Where she allegedly used the, how about you read that? I'd be better if you read that.
0: We're at starting right here.
18: Mm-hmm.
0: It says, okay, so it says that she used the N-word in several posts, making other comments that critics described as racist, which,
18: yeah.
0: How do you not describe it as that?
18: Yeah, seriously.
0: And it's also saying she slurs verbalism, which I think what that, I'm not real sure exactly, but I'm thinking what that means is she says one thing and it's kind of...
18: meant to be another.
0: Yeah, you can kind of tell. It's kind of like when you say, I put that on everything. You know what that means. You know, I think that's what...
18: Without just straight up saying it. She said it without saying it.
0: Yeah, so
18: you know that
0: there you are. Yeah.
18: Tell me your kids are getting on your nerves without telling me your kids are getting on your nerves, yeah. One of those tough situations. So, that's right. Mala Hadley is now going to be the new one.
0: Yep. So, there it is. I mean, get it when you can get it. All right. It's 938.
18: Let's see. That's pretty cool, though. My goodness. I wanted to spell her name correctly.
0: Well, some people are now asking for cash tips from guests to help cover the rising cost of kids' birthday parties. While some see tipping as a practical solution, the others think it's inappropriate and unnecessary. At the heart of it, kids can have just as much fun with friends than elaborate party details. And it's no secret that they have become more elaborate. Birthday arches, custom cakes, party favors. The latest trend sparked a heated debate over parents. I'm going to tell you something right now. I ain't tipping squat.
18: So there was a big debate several years back. This mom had a play date, right? Sent her son over to his friend's house. He had a play date. Well, when the other mother sent him back, she sent him back with an itemized bill.
0: Yep.
18: For the tree, snacks that he ate and things of that nature. Now, I believe that to be taking things a bit too far. In my personal opinion, I would not do that. However, I am one of those to each their own. Please warn me ahead of time if you plan to do so. Your kid can come to my house free of charge.
0: I look at it this way. If I want to help with the party, say it's grandkid, or whatever, I'll help with the party. But you're not. If there's an invitation, if it doesn't say on the invitation, you will be charged for this party.
18: Yeah.
0: That's not a party. That's going out to eat.
18: Mm-hmm.
0: That's a. I'm not doing that. Now, if you have it at, let's just say Showbiz Pizza or whatever it's called this week.
18: Right, we'll say that's
0: Chuck E. Cheese or whatever.
18: Chuck E. Cheese,
0: When you go in there, you know that those kids are going to be playing games. Now, some people have parties there say, hey, we're going to give each one of the kids a $5 coupon for the coins or whatever. Or, you know, when you take your kid there, there's going to be, you know, there's going to be pizza on the table. There's going to be a birthday cake. But you know that you're going to be paying for that. You know that. Mm-hmm. Now, with this right here, having it at the party and then handing me an itemized bill.
18: Yeah, no. We had the girls' party 1 year at a jump park. You remember when we went?
0: Yeah.
18: It was lots of fun. What it is, so they had a package that you bought. So we did the package thing. And it worked out really great. And you could only have X amount of kids come, and then you had to pay like $10 or $20 fee per kid after 10 kids, right? I did warn parents that was first come, first serve. And that we, as a family, had already decided to cover, like, I think it was like two or three extra. All the grandparents had chipped in to cover an extra friend. And luckily, our kids come equipped with about 18 grandparents. So, you know, it was pretty well covered. But I did warn parents, hey, you know, if you get there late, you know, their slots are limited. So that was the best I could do. That place was, I won't say expensive for what it was, but it was pricey. You know, it wasn't cheap. Mm-hmm. But I didn't ask anybody to help me pay for it. It was just, if you got there, you may need to pay for your kid.
0: You know, and the thing is, though, birthday parties have gotten so expensive now to be able to do some of this stuff that it's...
18: I prefer, and Dad can attest to this, I actually prefer throwing parties on my own. Like, this coming spring, I'm going to be renting out a community center and just having the kids come out and do a big bash for both the kids at the same time. Hmm. Right there in front of Mom's house. It's, like, perfectly located in front of my mother's house. My mother's house is right there, y'all. There's a big park and like lots for the kids to do. So that's what my plan is this year. But that's the kind I prefer, where all the kids can come out and have just a great big grand fun. Have it at the park. Oh, hey.
0: Have it at Harris Park.
18: I was going to say, you can have it at Harris Park.
0: Or you can have it at any of the, you can have one at any of the city parks.
18: Yeah, that's right. All you have to do, folks, and then you do need to do this with each city, is contact the city itself
0: and ask them
18: how you go about doing that. Now I know that I spoke with several years back. I spoke with Mr. Huth, Mr. Clint Huth there.
0: Yeah.
18: So I spoke with and got mine scheduled up. But you go online for Dunlap and you can put in a request on their website as well. So there you go. It's pretty neat.
0: All right. So I was looking, and Costco has put out their 7 best-selling items in the store.
18: Okay.
0: Twice baked cinnamon filled croissants. They're really good.
18: All right.
0: I've tried one. You know how they sit up there and let you sample stuff? I tried one. Another big thing, like I said, number 7, St. James iced tea.
18: Okay.
0: That's one of the big ones. It's Kirkland's signature organic hard-boiled eggs. They're already done and ready to go. You can kind of just carry that pack with you.
18: You know, that just makes me so
0: nervous.
18: A
0: lot of people do that. Mason-Dixon chicken biscuit. They say that they're really, really good. I have not tried those.
18: Those are very good.
0: Jing Shushian Chili Crisp. They're hot. They is hot.
18: Hot.
0: They is hot. You can drizzle it over like eggs or chips or whatever, but it's hot. To me, it's hot. Now, Van Leeuwen Strawberry and Cream French Ice Cream Bonbons. They're not cheap, but they are good. They'll slice them and give them to you. They're kind of like dip. They're kind of in a hard little casing there. They're pretty good. Protein popcorn.
18: Protein popcorn.
0: It tastes like salted cardboard. But but that's one of their big sellers because of the protein stuff. So that's the top 7 there that they have said. Some of the other ones, honorable mention, the organic blueberries, the Greek yogurt, the rotisserie chicken strips.
18: Mm.
0: Those are really good. I've tried. Yeah, I like it when they set it up, let you try it. Then they got oatmeal that's got and peanut butter powder.
18: Yeah.
0: Powdered peanut butter. Mm. I'm still understanding how that works. Mm. It has less fat and calories than traditional spreads. When you go to spread it, don't sneeze.
18: Don't sneeze?
0: Mm-mm. Or you may spread
18: don't
0: it out.
18: Don't sneeze.
0: You'll spread it everywhere else.
18: Mm-hmm. Really? Yeah. Will happen?
0: It's peanut butter powder.
18: Could you imagine?
0: Powder.
18: Could you imagine?
0: You try to spread it and it's like...
18: Powder?
0: Flour. Yeah. So, all right. So anyway, it is 9:45. It is 15 minutes before the
18: all
0: hour.
18: All right, folks, let's go on up to Castles Outdoor Center up there in Whitwell at 13535. You can go and check them out today. They are open this morning. Or no. Hold on. I think they open at, I'm checking their hours on Facebook. See if it's got the hours on here. Let's see. 10 a.m. Monday through Friday. They'll be opening at 3:30 and staying late if needed. So there you go. They are open and ready to get you in there. They got two new 35 Tri-Techs just arriving. Those are nice. Really, really nice. Got the bow stand from Bowtech is in stock there. You've got some really neat stuff. They got a HHA Nitrix Pro. Do I know what that is? I sure don't. Do you? You should. A Scott Cypress thing that looks like a scope, and some Antler King. So what's that salt brick or thing, or what's that called? That thing in that orange bucket for the deer.
0: What is it for?
18: I don't know. This looks like it's for deer.
0: Oh, you might talk about like a mineral lick.
18: Yeah. Sure. Yeah. That's what it looks like anyway.
0: Yeah, it's kind of like a mineral lick or a food plot lick or whatever. Yeah.
18: There you go. You can get all that and so much more there at Castles Outdoor Center. 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
0: See, when you set those up out there, the deer eat them, it makes their antlers grow. It's kind of like nutrients for help with their antlers and different things. It's kind of like it's not really a mineral lick, but it's got a lot of stuff on there. It kind of draws them to it there. It's got sorghum in it. I'm sure it's got something sweet in there. But it also has all the nutrients that they need with, so it's really good for them there as well. So, all right, so it is, it's about 12 minutes before the hour. We're taking another break. Back in just a minute. Don't go away.
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0: All right, we're back, folks. Thanks for joining us. Thanks for being with us. It is 9 minutes before the top of the hour. So what you got over there?
18: All right, folks, let's go on up to the Raghouse Resale Store located at 13564 Highway 28 there in Whitwell, where you'll find clothing, home decor, furniture, toys, household items, and treasures arriving

0: It is going to come down. You need to get out and vote. If you're concerned with who's going to be the next governor of the state of Tennessee, you need to get out and vote in the primary and decide who you're wanting to vote for in the November election. Get out and cast your vote. Remember, you will be, when you go in the when you go into your polling station, they are going to ask you, are you voting Republican or Democrat? But in the general election for the local races, the city and county races here, or the county races, I don't know if there's any city or not, but the county race here that we'll be voting in here, that's a general election. You vote for any, you'll vote for whoever's on the ballot. Doesn't matter, Republican, Democrat, independent, whatever. But in the state and national voting, you do have to pick a side because this is the primary for that. So that's the reason they're asking you Republican or Democrat. And just believe it or not, when I went in and early voted, that's what I said. I said, now, wait a minute. I thought I, you know. And they said, no, this is for your state and national election. So there you are. So they are going to ask that. So you don't have to worry. You get to vote wherever you want to in the other. But so. But do get out and vote. If you don't vote, you ain't got no right to say nothing.
1: That's right.
0: Nothing.
1: Nothing.
0: Nothing. So, all right. So nothing. Anyway, give us a call this morning. What you got over
1: there? All right, folks. We're going to go on up, and we're going to check out the dependable tire service from people you can trust at the Southern Tire Mart at the Pilot located on Mont Eagle, 500 Dixie Lee Avenue. 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
0: Well, I reckon Kelly Ripa has had undergoing a gum graft procedure.
1: A gum graft procedure.
0: Yeah, but it says viewers won't have to wait much longer to get to see her back with her husband, Mark. She will be back here. She has been absent while recovering with a rotating lineup of celebrity guest host. They said they will see her on episodes beginning August the 10th. Those were taped before the show's annual summer hiatus. But her newly taped appearance since the surgery is expected to come September the 8th. She has been absent while she's recovering from her surgery. She is 55. And, Mark Consuelos is her husband, of course, and they do a great job as well. But she is she was always one of my favorites on there. I enjoyed watching her on there.
1: I liked her with Regis.
0: Well, she was really good with about anything that she done. She is she's a great talk show host, and I think she found her calling there. You know, kind of like what we do here.
1: Yeah, so, very similar.
0: So, all right. So. All right. I'm getting ready to see if there's anything else going on right here.
1: Mm-hmm. All right. So you never really know what kind of impact you're going to have on someone else, right?
0: Yep.
1: So maybe it's the smile you gave the cashier, or you let someone merge over into traffic, and maybe it's shaking on a friend just because they crossed your mind. Now, most kindness doesn't come with applause, and it just quietly keeps moving person to person like ripples across a pond. And the beautiful part is you'll probably never know just how far it traveled. Similar to this morning to the gentleman who got his compliment paid. Now, we don't know his name, but he helped that elder couple change their tire and mm-hmm. got them back on the road, and he touched a life and made a difference. And then she called in and told me this story, and now I like it, and I'm happy.
0: And that's good. That's good. Not only did somebody stop and help, somebody made sure that a little recognition.
1: I love a good faith in humanity restored.
0: I do. I do. And all right. I've got to work on some of these here as well.
1: They're just liners. To fill in.
0: Yeah, I know. That's what I was doing. That's what
1: I've been pulling some things like that. All right.
0: Steven's known to stop from time to time and do that as well. So.
1: Yeah, he is. He's really good about that. Steven's really good about finding the ones that pop up, like the fresh, like, breaking news. Rally, he's good at those.
0: That's true.
1: I'm not good at those. What I am good at is taking care of some memories and reminding you that Miss Diane Glenn wants to help you keep your process memories from fading away. Now, she is located via telephone right now while we're getting her building good and ready for her to move into. She is moving locations to be better conveniently located for everybody.
0: And she ain't got it locked in yet because she's looking at something different.
1: Oh, smart
0: lady. Yeah, okay. So right now they can just reach out to her and she's going to meet them.
1: All you got to do is give her a call at 713-899-7868 and she will get with you and

0: set up. Folks, she is still working hard to take care of your memories, so don't be missing out on her. And just remember to be patient. Again, give her a call at 713-899-7868. If there is no answer, I highly encourage you to please leave her a message with your name and phone number so that she can get back with you, okay?
1: Yeah, definitely so. So
0: that
1: reach
0: is Ms.
1: out.
0: That's right. Sorry.
1: No.
0: That's Ms. Diane Glenn there at the Memory Tree.
1: Well, a historical landmark in England that attracts over 1 million visitors each year has been put up for sale. This is the second time in 250 years.
0: Wow.
1: Yeah. It's more than 250 acres, and it was it belonged to as the Lord of the Manor of Rusthall. Dates back to, it was originally built in 1268.
0: Okay.
1: The land, including the commons that are around it, listed at the beginning of 2026. It is a 40,000 square foot building that has retail and restaurants units along the outer portion of it here. And it all belongs to the one, to the one sale. It's all together. It cleared more than $935,000 in profit last year alone. It did sell in 2008. It sold for almost $20 million.
0: Golly.
1: In 1606, it was believed that the iron-rich mineral spring water would cure some ailments. So people moved in and bought it, and they sold it, and they rented it, and they did all this other stuff with it there. Queen Victoria the First used it as a spa for a while in the early 1900s as well. So got a lot of history there. Somebody's looking for some history there. Of course, it's going to take a chunk of change because they did not list the asking price, but it, like I said,
0: well,
1: it did sell for over $20 million last time.
0: Oh.
1: But it's making almost $1 million a year already.
0: I mean,
1: so that's pretty good there. So, all right. So, Stephen, we got another break. Let's go ahead and take one. We'll be right back.
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1: All right, folks, we are back. It is 9:59. We're about to the end of this one today, and we're talking about Kimmel Speedy Lube and Tire Center.
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1: 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That is where they get you in, get you done, get you out, get you back on the road, whether it's oil filter and lube services, or you need tires, brakes, alignments, and so much more. 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Their number is 837-1807. 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All right. I do not know those numbers, Stephen, so it's a 19 what? Or I mean a 20 what? 2016 Ford F-150 loaded. It's a XLT, four-wheel drive, and brand new tires. $17,000 is the price, and mileage, about a little over 130,000 on it. It is in excellent, excellent, excellent condition. So if you're looking for a deal, there it is. 423-883-4315 for more information on that as well. All right. That's going to do it for us. Let's wrap this thing up and get it on into the history book. Sherry Farmer's up next for all your great country music. We'll see you again in the morning. So long, everybody.
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0: Emily Joe Leroy Harris passed away August 3rd of 2026 at the age of 88. Visitation is set to be held Friday, August 7th between 5 and 8 p.m. and again Saturday, August 8th from 10 until 11 prior to the funeral services, set to be held Saturday, August 8th at 11 a.m. inside the funeral home chapel. She will then be laid to rest at the Pine Grove Cemetery immediately following the funeral services. And these arrangements were entrusted to the Tate Funeral Home. Gary LaVon Mosier passed away Friday, July 31st of 2026. A memorial service is set to be held Saturday, August 8th at the Victory Baptist Church located at 2420 Valley View Highway in Jasper. These arrangements were entrusted to the Reed Family Funeral Home.
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I saw some photos the other day of his two daughters, and his oldest looks so much like him. 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

0: South of Sanity, that is Zach Topp. Let's do it. Let's take a trip down memory lane this day in history, which is August 6th. Our first stop is the year 1960, and that is when Chubby Checker introduced the twist to America on the Dick Clark Saturday Night Show. So if you're not familiar with who Dick Clark is, he is kind of like yesterday's Ryan Seacrest, okay? Pretty much. I mean, they're very similar kind of guys that are, you know, hosting lots of music shows. So there. On this date in 2004, Willie Nelson and Bob Dylan launched their first joint concert tour. And on this date in 2023, Barbie passed $1 billion at the global box office. Director Greta Gerwig became the first solo female director to achieve such a feat. And there you have it, this day in history. Moving forward, Jelly Roll teaming up with Lainey Wilson with Save Me.
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10: Partly cloudy, hot, and humid out there for your afternoon. A few isolated to widely scattered showers and storms, though, will pop up. Highs upper 80s to near 90 tonight. Becoming fair, warm and muggy. Could see a little late fog, lows 70 to 73. Friday and Saturday, not much change. Widely scattered afternoon storms with highs of around 90. 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And I'm Chief Meteorologist Patrick Hoare.
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0: That's Ashley Cook, who recently described her self-titled second album as a coming-of-age record disguised as a relationship album. And we will get to hear all of it when it's released August 14th.
1: Sonically, it's different. It has a lot of different flavors in it, which is fun because I didn't want a record that sounded the same from top to bottom. So there's definitely some different elements and different flavors and cool things about it that I got to experiment with. There's a new producer on this record. Dan Huff produced it, and he's a legend, an icon. He did a lot of like Keith Urban and Rascal Flatts. He played guitar on Thriller. Like, he's iconic and one of my great friends now, and he crushed this record. So it was fun to get to work with a different producer. So it just kind of inherently, innately sounds different because of that.
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2: Partly cloudy, hot, and humid out there for your afternoon. A few isolated to widely scattered showers and storms, though, will pop up. Highs upper 80s to near 90 tonight. Becoming fair, warm and muggy. Could see a little late fog. Lows 70 to 73. Friday and Saturday, not much change. Widely scattered afternoon storms with highs of around 90. 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
2: ABC News, I'm Sherry Preston. The Senate Homeland Security Committee has voted along party lines to hold Dr. Anthony Fauci in contempt for not answering any of its questions last week about the origins of COVID. Growing concern about the dwindling supplies of air defense missiles in the national stockpile thanks to the war with Iran.
3: We're talking about the THAAD missile system. We're talking about the Patriot missile system. A think tank earlier this month put out information that said that the Patriot missiles have been depleted by two-thirds and the THAADs by half. We have confirmed that reporting. We also know from U.S. officials that the number of ATACM and PRISM missiles are, quote, extremely low.
2: ABC Pentagon reporter Louis Martinez. Two Israeli soldiers were killed in an explosion in southern Lebanon today, the first Israeli death since a shaky truce between Israel and Hezbollah nearly 2 months ago. Trump administration says it's planning to completely overhaul the Head Start program. This is ABC News.
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0: That is John Morgan with Kid Myself, and I'm kind of excited as kids would be. I'm going to my first NASCAR race. I've never gone before, and I get to go next month to the Enjoy Illinois 300, that NASCAR weekend. I'm going to get to see some of the racing at the, the Worldwide Technology Raceway in Madison, Illinois. So let me know if you've ever been, what I should expect, if there's a certain way I should dress for NASCAR. I'm going to have to kind of do some searching. So let me know any tips, tricks, ideas, or guidance. I would really appreciate it. Hit me up on the socials. Just search for Sherry Farmer on Facebook or Sherry M. Farmer on Instagram. I'd appreciate it. Kane Brown is up next with Woman.
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14: Partly cloudy, hot, and humid out there for your afternoon. A few isolated to widely scattered showers and storms, though, will pop up. Highs upper 80s to near 90 tonight. Becoming fair, warm and muggy. Could see a little late fog, lows 70 to 73. Friday and Saturday, not much change. Widely scattered afternoon storms with highs of around 90. Tired of the pressures and hassles of car shopping? 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

0: It's Megan Maroney with Medicine. It's time for your random stat of the day, and it's about sleep and the perfect temperature. According to a new survey from Street Insider, they found that that temperature that we feel that is ideal for sleeping is 67 degrees. Is that where you set your thermostat? Are you a little higher, a little lower? Yeah, let me know. Hit me up on the socials. Keith Urban is up next. Well, after Jelly Roll, after the break.
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0: Worth Your Wild. That is Russell Dickerson. And this is something that would be so fun to do if you had the time and the means to go chase eclipses. Okay, it's a thing. Some people like to go. It gives them reason to travel and a place to go to, you know, because it's like, oh, this is where a good viewing is. I'll go there. So a lot of folks were planning to go to Spain to get a good look at the August 12th eclipse. However, because of the fires over in Europe, smoke might end up, well, distorting the view. You might not be able to see it. So if you were making plans for that, you might want to think again and save yourself some money, because it's sounding like the view isn't going to be so good. George Burge and Luke Bryan are next with Ride, Ride, Ride.
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1: Partly cloudy, hot, and humid out there for your afternoon. A few isolated to widely scattered showers and storms, though, will pop up. Highs upper 80s to near 90 tonight. Becoming fair, warm and muggy. Could see a little late fog. Lows 70 to 73. Friday and Saturday, not much change. Widely scattered afternoon storms with highs of around 90. 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
2: ABC News, I'm Brian Clark. Senate Majority Leader John Thune says reports of the military running low on key munitions are concerning. ABC contributor and former Deputy Assistant Secretary of Defense Mick Mulroy says
3: that is, of course, concern militarily from a security point of view, but it also somewhat restricts the president's decision making when it comes to escalating, not escalating, and how long this war will last. So this does have a direct strategic and tactical impact on our operations.
2: White House Press Secretary Caroline Leavitt said a Washington Post reported dust up between President Trump and Defense Secretary Pete Hegseth over the stockpile, quote, never happened. A Senate committee voted to hold Dr. Anthony Fauci in contempt of Congress after he refused to answer their questions last week. And federal officials say jalapeno peppers linked to a salmonella outbreak have been traced to a grower in Mexico. The FDA says 93% of people they interviewed reported eating at a Mexican-style restaurant in a one-month period. This is ABC News.
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This past Sunday, he wrapped up his My Kind of Saturday Night tour across the pond. Yeah, I mean, record-breaking attendance at London's Wembley Stadium. So, can't wait to get him back in America. It's Luke Combs with Sleepless in a Hotel Room.

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3: He's a ranch hand in a pinch, man. 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Cause she's a gold digger with a quick trigger. A cast iron skillet swinging lid flipper. Now he's a double wide on the county line. Sipping on a six pack of Lone Star Light. She did him dirty, took him to

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11: Partly cloudy, hot, and humid out there for your afternoon. A few isolated to widely scattered showers and storms, though, will pop up. Highs upper 80s to near 90 tonight. Becoming fair, warm and muggy. Could see a little late fog. Lows 70 to 73. Friday and Saturday, not much change. Widely scattered afternoon storms with highs of around 90. 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

0: All My Exes, that's Lauren Elena, along with Chase Matthew. Happy birthday. If today is your special day, some of the celebrities you share your day with include Peter Bonners. He is Jerry, the dentist from the old Bob Newhart show. He's 88 today. Randy DeBarge is 68. We have a few country singers. Lisa Stewart is 58 today. Ooh, but let's not forget the Lynns, Peggy and Patsy Lynn. They are both, you know, they're sisters. They're 62 today. Also having birthdays, we have, let's see, ex-Spice Girl, Jerry Halliwell, is 54, and Soleil Moon Frye. I hope I said her name right. She played Punky Brewster when she was a kiddo, and she's the big 5-0 today. So happy birthday, everybody. Make it a good one. Lady A is up next with Bartender.
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0: That is Stella Lefty with Boston. This is quite the flavor mix-up. I don't know if you've ever had Liquid Death. Okay, it's a water, flavored water, a little bit of energy in there. But at first, I thought it was like an adult beverage when I first saw it, and I was kind of a little scared. I mean, it's called Liquid Death. Doesn't sound real positive. But it's actually really good. And Mr. Beast is collaborating with the brand. And the flavor that they are creating together is a limited edition, of course, peanut butter cup flavored sparkling water. So I'm very interested in this one because, I mean, you're looking at it and I'm sure it's probably going to be clear. So it's going to look like water, but it's going to taste like, you know, a peanut butter cup. And apparently you're only going to be able to find it on Amazon and at participating retailers, including 7-Eleven and Five Below. But again, only while supplies last. So I'm not sure when they're going to be releasing it, but sometime soon. Luke Combs is up next with Lovin' on You.
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9: Partly cloudy, hot, and humid out there for your afternoon. A few isolated to widely scattered showers and storms, though, will pop up. Highs upper 80s to near 90 tonight. Becoming fair, warm and muggy. Could see a little late fog. Lows 70 to 73. Friday and Saturday, not much change. Widely scattered afternoon storms with highs of around 90. 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
3: ABC News, I'm Brian Clark. The Pentagon has blamed a recent change in how it categorizes casualties related to the military operation in Iran as a technical error. But Democratic Senator Tammy Duckworth today is introducing legislation that she says will prevent this from happening. She says it's about being upfront and honest with facts that could have big impacts.
4: There is different statuses for how our service members are treated for their wounds and compensated if they are wounded or killed in a combat operation as opposed to a non-combat injury or death.
3: A Senate committee today voted to hold Dr. Anthony Fauci in contempt for his refusal to answer their questions last week. Committee Chair Rand Paul says he'll refer the vote to the Justice Department. The FDA voted to approve Moderna's first ever mRNA seasonal flu shot for people 50 and older. Data showed the vaccine was 27% more effective than the traditional flu shot. This is ABC News.
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0: Chevy Silverado from Bailey Zimmerman. It's a trend. Getting less and paying more. You know what I'm talking about. And apparently now, I'm worried. Real worried when it comes to flying. Okay? I say that because Australian airline Jetstar, they're going to start charging passengers to put carry-ons in the overhead compartment. I don't know how you're supposed to travel with nothing. I mean, it would be great to have that kind of money to be able to say, you know what, I'm just going to go as is. And when I get there, I'm just going to buy a new wardrobe, makeup, deodorant, curling iron, all the things that you need, right? I don't know of a lot of people who can do that. So I don't know how much they're going to charge. And I'm just hoping that it stays in Australia and it does not come to our airlines here in America. Let's hope that trend does not happen. Ugh. Billy Currington is up next with some good directions.
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12: An isolated shower storm still possible out there through your evening hours tonight. Any showers quickly diminishing, warm, muggy overnight. Could see a little patchy late fog, low 70 to 73 for Friday and Saturday. Not much change. A few wildly scattered afternoon showers and storms, otherwise hot and humid, highs of around 90. This summer, follow the wonder and celebrate America 250 at Rock City, a place where seven states meet the sky. This milestone year, take the detour. Celebrate America 250 going on now through August 9th. And I'm Chief Meteorologist Patrick Corr.
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0: Painted You Pretty, that is Hudson Westbrook. Well, we know that Slurpees, they have their day, which of course is on 7-Eleven Day, you know, July 11th every year. And now, well, I see they are stepping up to the plate. They are going to host their first annual National Icy Day. Yep, it's going to be happening on National Icy Day, August 18th. 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ACM Theaters, Regal Cinemas, they'll require admission or a valid ticket to get your free icy. But you can find out more if you follow them on social media. You can find out more about the icy company. They have a chance for you to win all kinds of fun prizes and whatnot. So you got to tag them and follow them on social media and all that good stuff. Okay. So it's something that they're hoping will become a new celebration as everybody returns back to school. So they're kind of doing like a, I guess you could say, pumpkin spice season. They're wanting to do an icy season. So be sure to be on the lookout for that because, hey, it could save you money and you get a refreshing treat. Why not? Luke Bryan is up next with Country and She Knows It.
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12: An isolated shower storm still possible out there through your evening hours tonight. Any showers quickly diminishing. Warm, muggy overnight. Could see a little patchy late fog, low 70 to 73. For Friday and Saturday, not much change. A few wildly scattered afternoon showers and storms, otherwise hot and humid, highs of around 90. This summer, follow the wonder and celebrate America 250 at Rock City, a place where seven states meet the sky. This milestone year, take the detour. Celebrate America 250 going on now through August 9th. And I'm Chief Meteorologist Patrick Hoare.
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0: Well, her song Choosin' Texas is still dominating the Billboard Hot 100 chart. That is the overall singles chart, and that one making its way up the country survey now. Ella Langley, Loving Life Again. Thanks so much for swinging by. Toy Story 5 continuing to do big things at the box office. Got something from the soundtrack from Taylor Swift on the way.
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7: Good morning. Already some road work, Scott. Traffic slow here in Marion County. 24 East just past the South Pittsburgh exit there at Kimball. Again, a little bit slow traffic there on 24 as it starts to pick up in that area. Leaving Marion County, headed towards Chattanooga. 75, it's busy, but it's moving here southbound between Bonnie Oaks and Shallowford in the construction zone. Hey, if you get locked out of your house or car, call Rick's Lock and Key 892-1700. I'm Commander Chuck with your on-time traffic.
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16: An isolated shower storm still possible out there through your evening hours tonight. Any showers quickly diminishing. Warm, muggy overnight. Could see a little patchy late fog, low 70 to 73. For Friday and Saturday, not much change. A few wildly scattered afternoon showers and storms, otherwise hot and humid, highs of around 90. This summer, follow the wonder and celebrate America 250 at Rock City, a place where seven states meet the sky. This milestone year, take the detour. Celebrate America 250 going on now through August 9th. And I'm Chief Meteorologist Patrick Hoare.
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0: 4 years ago, he signed a publishing deal, and since then, 50 of his songs have been selected by other artists to record. That is quite the track record. Jacob Hackworth, his name. What took you so long? A song we know and love from the golden voice of Josh Turner in the minutes to come, plus Parmalee.
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3: Good morning. Already some road work. Got traffic slow here in Marion County. 24 East just passes South Pittsburgh exit there at Kimball. Again, a little bit slow traffic there on 24 as it starts to pick up in that area. Leaving Marion County, headed towards Chattanooga. 75. It's busy, but it's moving here southbound between Body Oaks and Shallowford in the construction zone. Hey, if you get locked out of your house or car, call Rick's Lock and Key 892-1700. I'm Commander Chuck with your on-time traffic.
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0: say so. Song about the important things in life. Self-care, well-being, mental health, and knowing your limits. Reaching out when you can't do it all by yourself. Dan and Shay right there. Their latest one, a really special song, Say So. Keep it here. Luke Combs, just a couple minutes off.
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4: Good morning. Already some road work, Scott. Traffic slow here in Marion County. 24 East just past the South Pittsburgh exit there at Kimball. Again, a little bit slow traffic there on 24 as it starts to pick up in that area. Leaving Marion County, headed towards Chattanooga, 75. It's busy, but it's moving here southbound between Body Oaks and Shallowford in the construction zone. Hey, if you get locked out of your house or car, call Rick's Lock and Key 892-1700. I'm Commander Chuck with your on-time traffic.
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8: An isolated shower storm still possible out there through your evening hours tonight. Any showers quickly diminishing, warm, muggy overnight. Could see a little patchy late fog, low 70 to 73 for Friday and Saturday. Not much change. A few wildly scattered afternoon showers and storms, otherwise hot and humid, highs of around 90. This summer, follow the wonder and celebrate America 250 at Rock City, a place where seven states meet the sky. This milestone year, take the detour. Celebrate America 250 going on now through August 9th. And I'm Chief Meteorologist Patrick Corr.
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6: ABC News, I'm Brian Clark. Senator Mitch McConnell of Kentucky, not seen on Capitol Hill since June 11th, says in a statement he's been discharged from a rehabilitation center. He had suffered a fall at his home in June and was briefly unconscious. ABC Stephen Portnoy has the latest from Washington.
7: The statement only says that he'll continue his recovery at home during the August work period, excuse me, the state work period, so the August recess, which will end sometime in mid-September. And the open question here in Washington is, will we see Mitch McConnell return to D.C., return to the Capitol for his final months of his seventh term?
6: The attorney for Dr. Anthony Fauci called today's Senate committee vote to hold Fauci in contempt a crude political stunt. The committee chair, Rand Paul, says he'll refer the vote on Fauci's refusal to answer questions last week to the Department of Justice. Oil prices remain elevated. Still no deal to reopen the Strait of Hormuz. And tomorrow's July jobs report could show more financial impacts. This is ABC News.
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10: Good morning. Already some road work, Scott. Traffic slow here in Marion County. 24 East just past the South Pittsburgh exit there at Kimball. Again, a little bit slow traffic there on 24 as it starts to pick up in that area. Leaving Marion County, headed towards Chattanooga, 75. It's busy, but it's moving here southbound between Bonnie Oaks and Shallowford in the construction zone. Hey, if you get locked out of your house or car, call Rick's Lock and Key 892-1700. I'm Commander Chuck with your on-time traffic.
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0: Well, we are playing it for you, the best country and nothing but. That includes fresh new songs as well as the ones we know and love. 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And a cross-genre duet, Lainey Wilson with John Mayer, still to come.
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10: Good afternoon. Starting a little bit heavier in the last few minutes. 24 through the Ridge Cut. Stop and go over here at Shallowford right over the interstate. It's building pretty good now. Here we go. Northbound 75 over White Oak Mountain. Continuing to build up through the Cleveland-Bradley County area. Just watch your speed up through there passing Paul Hub Parkway. 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I'm Commander Chuck. You're on-time traffic.
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16: An isolated shower storm still possible out there through your evening hours tonight. Any showers quickly diminishing. Warm, muggy overnight. Could see a little patchy late fog, low 70 to 73. For Friday and Saturday, not much change. A few wildly scattered afternoon showers and storms, otherwise hot and humid, highs of around 90. This summer, follow the wonder and celebrate America 250 at Rock City, a place where seven states meet the sky. This milestone year, take the detour. Celebrate America 250 going on now through August 9th. And I'm Chief Meteorologist Patrick Hoare.
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0: Easy to Love, coming to us courtesy of Dustin Lynch, as we play the best country right here for you. Tyler Hubbard, just a couple minutes from now. And a song we could sing along with from Kelsey Ballerini. The best country lives right here for you.
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3: Good afternoon. A little bit heavier than it was 15, 20 minutes ago on 24 East, trying to get up through the ridge cut. Latest accident, possibly with injuries, Bradley County right now on Frontage Road at the Windcrest Subdivision. From the looks of it, it could be out here for a little bit. Again, that's in Bradley County. Watch for radar this afternoon, 75 past Paul Huff Parkway. Hey, if you get locked out of your house or your car, call Rick's Lock and Key in Chattanooga, 892-1700, Rick's Lock and Key. I'm Commander Chuck, your on-time traffic.
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5: Good afternoon. Still clearing up a couple of accidents out here. One in Bradley County. This one had several vehicles and some injuries. Frontage road near the Windcrest subdivision. Again, it's in its wrap-up stages as traffic gets a bit heavier now. 75 north passing Volkswagen Drive headed up towards Cleveland. Lots of radar through Bradley County. At least it was earlier. Hey, if you get locked out of your house or your car, call Riggs Lock and Key. That telephone number in Chattanooga is 892-1700. Riggs Lock and Key. I'm Commander Chuck. You're on time traffic.
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13: An isolated shower storm still possible out there through your evening hours tonight. Any showers quickly diminishing, warm, muggy overnight. Could see a little patchy late fog, low 70 to 73 for Friday and Saturday. Not much change. A few wildly scattered afternoon showers and storms, otherwise hot and humid, highs of around 90. This summer, follow the wonder and celebrate America 250 at Rock City, a place where seven states meet the sky. This milestone year, take the detour. Celebrate America 250 going on now through August 9th. And I'm Chief Meteorologist Patrick Hoare.
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2: ABC News, I'm Brian Clark. The Supreme Court struck down President Trump's bid to end birthright citizenship, the constitutional provision that gives citizenship to anyone born in the United States. Today, the president said the administration is going to make adjustments, and Deputy Chief of Staff for Policy Stephen Miller in the Oval Office explained some planned changes.
3: To expand the definitions of people who are ineligible for birthright citizenship. That includes, for example, alien enemies of the United States, members of foreign terrorist organizations, and large categories of people who lobby and act on behalf of foreign governments.
2: The president reiterated that the U.S. has more than enough munitions amid reports that the war with Iran has depleted the U.S. stockpile of defensive missiles. Tomorrow, the July jobs report provides a latest snapshot on the labor market. Economists expecting it to show a gain of approximately 83,000 jobs in July, with unemployment steady at 4.2%. This is ABC News.
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10: Good afternoon. Still cleaning up a couple of accidents out here. One in Bradley County. This one had several vehicles and some injuries. Frontage Road near the Windcrest Subdivision. Again, it's in its wrap-up stages as traffic gets a bit heavier now. 75 North passing Volkswagen Drive headed up towards Cleveland. Lots of radar through Bradley County. At least it was earlier. Hey, if you get locked out of your house or your car, call Rick's Lock and Key. That telephone number in Chattanooga is 892-1700. Rick's Lock and Key. I'm Commander Chuck. You're on-time traffic.
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0: song he dropped right as he sauntered into his summertime residency at the Sphere out in Vegas instead of doing the big-time summertime tour this year. Kenny Chesney, there he goes, Carry On. Stay here. Scotty McCreery is just a couple of minutes away, but the song just feels like summertime.
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9: Good afternoon. Still clearing up a couple of accidents out here. One in Bradley County. This one had several vehicles and some injuries. Frontage road near the Windcrest subdivision. Again, it's in its wrap-up stages as traffic gets a bit heavier now. 75 north passing Volkswagen Drive headed up towards Cleveland. Lots of radar through Bradley County. At least it was earlier. Hey, if you get locked out of your house or your car, call Riggs Lock and Key. That telephone number in Chattanooga is 892-1700. Riggs Lock and Key. I'm Commander Chuck, your on-time traffic.
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12: An isolated shower storm still possible out there through your evening hours tonight. Any showers quickly diminishing, warm, muggy overnight. Could see a little patchy late fog, low 70 to 73 for Friday and Saturday. Not much change. A few wildly scattered afternoon showers and storms, otherwise hot and humid, highs of around 90. This summer, follow the wonder and celebrate America 250 at Rock City, a place where 7 states meet the sky. This milestone year, take the detour. Celebrate America 250 going on now through August 9th. And I'm Chief Meteorologist Patrick Hoare.
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0: Kid Myself, courtesy of John Morgan, made a splash in that duet with Jason Aldean called Friends Like That. Now he's back for another go-round, this time with the training wheels off, flying solo on that track. Kane Brown in just a couple, and we'll hear from Chris Young as well.
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3: Good afternoon. Still clearing up a couple of accidents out here. One in Bradley County. This one had several vehicles and some injuries. Frontage road near the Windcrest subdivision. Again, it's in its wrap-up stages as traffic gets a bit heavier now. 75 north passing Volkswagen Drive headed up towards Cleveland. Lots of radar through Bradley County. At least it was earlier. Hey, if you get locked out of your house or your car, call Riggs Lock and Key. That telephone number in Chattanooga is 892-1700. Riggs Lock and Key. I'm Commander Chuck, your on-time traffic.
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0: Latest one from Shaboozy. I tell you, when you hear him, you know you're hearing Shaboozy. Definitely has his own unique sound. There he goes with Cowgirl. Direct from Los Angeles, Stella Lefty sings about Boston in the minutes to come.
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4: Good afternoon. Still clearing up a couple of accidents out here. One in Bradley County. This one had several vehicles and some injuries. Frontage road near the Windcrest subdivision. Again, it's in its wrap-up stages as traffic gets a bit heavier now. 75 north passing Volkswagen Drive headed up towards Cleveland. Lots of radar through Bradley County. At least it was earlier. Hey, if you get locked out of your house or your car, call Rick's Lock and Key. That telephone number in Chattanooga is 892-1700. Rick's Lock and Key. I'm Commander Chuck. You're on-time traffic.
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7: An isolated shower storm still possible out there through your evening hours tonight. Any showers quickly diminishing. Warm, muggy overnight. Could see a little patchy late fog, low 70 to 73. For Friday and Saturday, not much change. A few wildly scattered afternoon showers and storms, otherwise hot and humid, highs of around 90. This summer, follow the wonder and celebrate America 250 at Rock City, a place where seven states meet the sky. This milestone year, take the detour. Celebrate America 250 going on now through August 9th. And I'm Chief Meteorologist Patrick Orr.
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2: ABC News, I'm Brian Clark. President Trump dismissed reports that there is a shortage of defensive missiles in the U.S. stockpile as a result of the war in Iran.
3: And we have an unlimited supply, and so we're in great shape. But with that being said, we always want more. We have to have more. We have other things maybe come up.
2: The president also signed executive orders that target birthright citizenship after the Supreme Court rejected his bid to end the constitutional guarantee of citizenship to anyone born in the United States. Former Senate Majority Leader Mitch McConnell says he's out of a rehab facility and will continue physical therapy at home. He was last seen on Capitol Hill in June. His office says he suffered a fall at his home and was briefly unconscious. Investigators in Washington say the man in custody charged with starting last week's devastating fires in Spokane admitted to starting at least 25 fires between July 4th and August 11th. This is ABC News.
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10: Good afternoon. Still cleaning up a couple of accidents out here. One in Bradley County. This one had several vehicles and some injuries. Frontage Road near the Windcrest Subdivision. Again, it's in its wrap-up stages as traffic gets a little bit heavier now. 75 North passing Volkswagen Drive headed up towards Cleveland. Lots of radar through Bradley County. At least it was earlier. Hey, if you get locked out of your house or your car, call Riggs Lock and Key. That telephone number in Chattanooga is 892-1700. Riggs Lock and Key. I'm Commander Chuck, your on-time traffic.
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9: Good afternoon. Still clearing up a couple of accidents out here. One in Bradley County. This one had several vehicles and some injuries. Frontage Road near the Windcrest Subdivision. Again, it's in its wrap-up stages as traffic gets a bit heavier now. 75 North passing Volkswagen Drive headed up towards Cleveland. Lots of radar through Bradley County. At least it was earlier. Hey, if you get locked out of your house or your car, call Rick's Lock and Key. That telephone number in Chattanooga is 892-1700. Rick's Lock and Key. I'm Commander Chuck. You're on-time traffic.
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15: Partly cloudy, warm and muggy out there through your nighttime hours. Some patchy late fog possible, low 70 to 73. For Friday and Saturday, not a whole lot of change. Partly cloudy, widely scattered, mainly afternoon and evening showers and storms each day. Otherwise hot and humid, highs of around 90. 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
1: Welcome, everybody. I'm glad you could join us this evening to Back to the Name of Jesus. And we're here, well, we do all of our shows live, but we do have reruns. So, but today, the date is December 8th, 2022. So I want to start out with prayer. Father, thank you for all your blessings. Thank you for all that you've done for us. Lord, we know, God, that without you, we could do nothing. But with you, we can do all things through Christ Jesus that strengthens us. Help us, Lord, to stand in these last days and be ready for you to come, for the days are here. Lord, thank you. And bless you, and bless this word, and the songs, and the people that want to hear your word tonight. Bless it unto them. Amen. Praise the Lord. You know, time is short. I don't know how many people are watching the things that are going on, but most people are just going on like they did in the days of Noah, doing all the things they ever did. Building is going out of sight. People are building, even though the building costs that went up, they didn't stop them. They're still building. And they're not thinking about the earthquakes that are happening, all the things that we see in the Middle East, all the wars that we see looming. And I don't even know if most people know, because I get my news straight from Amir Sarfati, who is a born-again Jewish person that lives in Israel. And he also goes around speaking, and I'm on Telegram with him, and I get the news before the news gets it, just about what's going on over there in Iran, and there's war imminent. And so we know that that's one of the signs, but that's not what I'm here to talk about. It's on my mind all the time, though. What I want to talk about is unbelief. We've already got overcoming belief down pretty good, right? So overcoming unbelief is what we need to do, and having faith. So sometimes we may feel that we can't fight Satan because he's so much stronger. We're so weak, and he was created so much more powerful in the beginning than we were. And we feel that we just can't do that. But look at what the children of Israel were able to do. Look. When they trusted God, God was with them. And that's the same way it is with us. When they trusted God, they went in to Canaan, to the promised land, and they fought giants. They fought innumerable armies that were stronger and more powerful and bigger than they were. And yet they defeated them. And look at Gideon. If anybody knows the story of Gideon, you know, he had thousands of men, and God whittled it down to 300 men. God said, I want you to know that it's not by your might, but by my spirit and my power that this is going to happen. And they defeated the whole Midianite army with 300 men. And then the Six-Day War that just happened back in 1967, when the Jews had come back to their homeland, in our present day, there's no way they could have won that war. They were surrounded on every side by several different armies. And yet they won in 6 days and captured all the land. And it was incredible. And there were stories about that, where that the people that they were fighting just said, no, there was people with them that you know, that weren't there, that they were seeing. So God is able, if we stay with him, to do these things. But if they didn't have God, if the children of Israel didn't have God in their life, then they fought the battle and they died. Just like when Joshua, they went over to Ai when they got into the land of Canaan. After they'd had victories at Jericho, the walls came down, and they went to Ai and they said, oh, well, we don't even need all the men to go over there. We'll just take a few men to go over there. And they went over there and they got slaughtered. They came back. Joshua said, hey, Lord, what's going on? Why did we lose? And God told him, said, there's sin in the camp. So he showed him who it was. It was Achan that had hid some stuff he wasn't supposed to, a Babylonian garment, some gold and some silver. And, you know, they got the sin out of the camp. They went and defeated Ai. And so these things were written for our benefit so that we would know how to live in these situations. We have to have God with us. He said, take on the whole armor of God. He said, have the weapons of your warfare, for they're mighty, pulling down strongholds and bringing every thought into obedience of Christ. So we have to do these things. We have to have God if we're going to fight this battle, especially in these last days. But we are well able to do it. Let us not shrink back and say we can't do it. When the Antichrist comes, when all these things happen, you know, here's what John, in 1 John 4 and 4, he said, he was just talking about the Antichrist. He said, that spirit is already in the world, he said, little children. They're already Antichrist, and that spirit's already in the world. But he said this in 4 and 4, but you are of God, little children, and have overcome them, because greater is he that is in you than he that is in the world. You know, and that's the way it is. If we want to overcome unbelief, then we have to take God with us. We have to take the armor with us. We have to believe up against all the odds, up against the giants, when it looks like we can't do it at all, when we don't understand, we got to have that belief. You know, they had already come through the Red Sea. They had already defeated the biggest army on the face of the earth, and yet they thought God was going to take them out there and let them thirst to death and let them starve to death. They murmured and complained. And they thought, well, we can't even go in and beat these people over in Canaan. We look like grasshoppers. And God made them walk around in the wilderness till all of those doubters died out for 40 years. Joshua and Caleb were the only ones that got to go, and all the people under 20 got to go. But everybody over 20, and, you know, they died out. The unbelievers died out. And then they went in and took the land. And John, the Revelator, in Revelation says that doubt and unbelief will not enter into the kingdom of God. But what's the opposite side of unbelief? Faith. Faith is the opposite of unbelief. And we each do something different with our faith. We each do something different. 1 Corinthians 14:32 says that the spirit of the prophet is subject to the prophet. Everybody has their own way of dealing with things through faith. Abel offered a better sacrifice through faith. All these people through faith did this. Noah built an ark. Abraham walked and journeyed the rest of his life in a land that he didn't know. Moses led the children of God out of Egypt and through the Red Sea. Daniel prayed against the command of the king. Three Hebrew children refused to bow down and worship a false god. Job held on to his testimony. Rahab hid the spies. Ruth came home with Naomi. Esther went in to see the king. David killed the giant. Zerubbabel, Nehemiah, and Ezra rebuilt Jerusalem. And Joseph married Mary. That took faith. I don't think we appreciate how much faith that took. John baptized Jesus. That took faith. Do you have enough faith to baptize God? The apostles preached the gospel. And John saw the future and wrote it down for us. And all the prophets spoke and wrote, all through faith, and all through God's Holy Spirit moving up on them. But Jesus, through faith, came and died on the cross. You don't think it took faith for him to go to that cross and die? And through faith, he rose again the third day. And all the people that came to Jesus while he was on earth, they received everything from him that very same day. And if you hadn't received from Jesus, then you hadn't touched him yet. That don't mean you can't touch him. It just means you got to do whatever it takes to touch him. That's all that matters, you know. And so we got to overcome unbelief and find our faith and live in these last days, because it's going to take it, and be ready. But he said, don't be afraid and don't let your heart be troubled. You believe in God, believe also in me. Don't faint, but endure to the end, and the same will be saved. That's my message to you tonight. Short and to the point. And so now we got some songs that we're going to sing. And my sister's here. And we've got to think about three new songs that I don't think we've ever sung before. Songs you'll probably know, at least one of them, maybe two. We're going to do it for the glory of the Lord.
2: Yeah.

was written by Hank Williams, one of the very great songwriters, actually. And he did a lot of country, but that, he did gospel too. I want to sing this one thinking about Jack Gallagher. I don't know if anybody out there knows Jack Gallagher, but he's gone on now. He was a blessing to me, and he always sang this song, and I love to hear him sing it.

Okay. I've got to have a drink of water. I'm sorry. Okay. A lot of people have heard this one, though, I guess.

I just want to say, whilst you might be thinking about a song, we've been going through many trials over the past couple of years, and trials with family and people that I feel that they've made themselves our enemy. And, you know, I don't know who all watches this, but I struggle with trying to be a Christian and trying to keep the right attitude. And I just want everybody to know that I don't hate anybody. And I love everybody. And I even pray for all the people that we've been having some difficulty with. I pray for myself also. There can be disagreements, and there is, but I just, without going on with too much, I just felt like saying, you know, that I love everybody, and I want to see the right thing done. Of course, what I think is the right thing, and what other people think is the right thing, I think that's where our problem lies. But I don't think that you can have hate in your heart and make it into the kingdom of heaven. And I don't want to get up here and act like I'm a hypocrite. I want people to know where my heart is. Yeah, I've been aggravated. I've been really aggravated. But you know, God's helping, and I'm holding on to Him through faith, like I was talking about. And, you know, I just wanted to say that, let it be.

0: and those that despitefully use you. I mean, if you think about that, I don't know exactly what the definition of despitefully is, but you think about somebody despitefully using you, that don't sound very good. It's not a pleasant thing to be despitefully used. But we're still supposed to pray for them and love their soul. And we don't necessarily have to love everything they do, but we're supposed to love their soul and pray for them and do good unto those that do bad to us. And it's really hard to do sometimes. You know, Davey and I were talking the other day, and I've struggled in life too, thinking, you know, well, I forgave that person, and then something happened, and then you start thinking about what they did, and you start thinking about it some more, and you think about it, and then all of a sudden you feel that it's almost like they just did it to you. You're just as upset, and you got the fire going on, you know, you're upset. But, you know, forgiveness is, you have to forgive them every time you think about it. You can choose at any point to not forgive them anymore and to go ahead and hate them, but you can't do that. I mean, we should not do that. But we have to keep choosing every time we think about it to forgive them again. And forgiveness is a choice, and people say it frees you more than it frees them, and I believe that's really true, because I believe the Bible talks about an evil root of bitterness springing up inside of you when you don't forgive people. And the Bible says that you got to forgive others, or Jesus, God, they won't, you know, we won't be forgiven for what we've done. And there's stories in the Bible about a rich man giving lots of money to this guy, and then he went out and forgiving him a huge debt, and then he went off and wouldn't forgive somebody a really small debt. And the rich man found out and put him in jail and made him pay everything he owed and all that. So we have to forgive, and makes us feel better when we do. And praying for people, like I said, is not always the easiest thing in the world. But I don't want to see anybody go to hell. I really don't. I don't hate anybody bad enough. I don't want to hate anybody at all. I don't hate anybody's soul. I hate some things people do. But I don't hate anybody and want them to go to hell. So that's what I got to say. Just love your enemies and pray for them.
1: I want to say something that you brought up there. The Lord showed me, and I didn't really know what he meant, but I know now. It's probably been a couple of years ago. He showed me before this everything's happened. He said, he just bounded on to me. We wrestle not against flesh and blood, but against powers and spirits and rulers of darkness and the evil of this world. So we're not wrestling, and I watched the thing about it today, said the same thing. You're not really fighting with those people. You're fighting with the evil that's behind them, that's causing them to do those things to you. You're not really, you're not fighting the people. You're fighting the spirits of evil. You're wrestling against those things. And so, you know, the Lord showed me that, and now I understand it. And we just got to make sure that we, just like it said, lest any root of bitterness springing up among you and many be defiled. We got to keep ourselves clean and clear. And I've had to repent. I ain't going to lie to you none. I've had to repent. I've had to get myself down and say, God, forgive me. I've been feeling wrong, you know. I think we've about come to the end of our session here, and I want to end it with prayer. Y'all can pray with me. Father, thank you for this time that we've had with the people that are listening. Thank you, Lord, for all the blessings that you've given to all of our family and all of your children and their families all across the world. Help us, Lord, to know that the most important thing is to serve you and to make it into your kingdom. Lord, that silver and gold are nothing. So help us, Lord, to get our mind up on you and to love you and to be like you want us to be. And thank you.
0: Thank you, Father.
1: Amen.
0: Back to the next. Love y'all.

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0: She's been on the road this summer, including a stop at one of the biggest music festivals in North America. In fact, I think the biggest one in the continent. That would be Milwaukee Summerfest, always huge on the shores of Lake Michigan. She was in for it this year. Megan Maroney and Medicine. Luke Combs on the way, got his latest one for you.
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12: Partly cloudy, warm and muggy out there through your nighttime hours. Some patchy late fog possible, low 70 to 73. For Friday and Saturday, not a whole lot of change. Partly cloudy, widely scattered, mainly afternoon and evening showers and storms each day. Otherwise hot and humid, highs of around 90. 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
1: 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Please play responsibly.
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day, Potts Farm was a place to go. Load a truck up, hit the dirt road. 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Light the bonfire and call the girls. King and the Can and the Marlboro Man. Jack and Jim were a few good men. 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

0: Woman. That is Kane Brown, a song for his bride, Caitlin. I'm Steve Brewer. Make it a great one. Coming up, the guy who's become a pitch man for a chain of boot stores. They are sponsoring his tour to Riley Green just a couple minutes from now. Keep it close.
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9: Partly cloudy, warm and muggy out there through your nighttime hours. Some patchy late fog possible, lows 70 to 73. For Friday and Saturday, not a whole lot of change. Partly cloudy, widely scattered, mainly afternoon and evening showers and storms each day. Otherwise hot and humid, highs of around 90. 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
2: ABC News, I'm Wayne Cabot. Unfriendly skies in nine states affected by a total shutdown of airspace. Systems going offline for reasons we still don't know. ABC News transportation reporter Sam Sweeney.
3: Well, this was a radar and a frequency outage at one of the largest air traffic control centers. This is called Minneapolis Center, but it handles the air traffic over several nearby states. We're talking more than 330,000 square miles.
2: Systems are returning with delays. The court case is on hold for a man authorities say confessed to starting one of the Spokane wildfires that destroyed more than 800 homes. His attorney is asking for a mental health evaluation. Prosecutors say he admits to starting at least 25 other fires last year. Olympian David Hearn, accused of vandalizing the reflecting pool, can take a victory lap now. A federal judge today dismissed the criminal case with prejudice. And that decision means the government cannot charge him again later if it would want to. This is ABC News.
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